Oh yeah, we playing the whole record because this is what we do. Celebrate, baby, for you and yours. On behalf of those that could not. Yeah. All day. All night.

Yeah, yeah. Like I said, the pre-teenth, Juneteenth show right here, Night Out, John Fire Ali, DJ Action Jackson, WOWD 94.3 FM, the Night Out show, making it hot. It's already hot. We're going to continue to make it hotter because that's what we do. Speaking of what we do, coming up at 10 p.m. right after this show, please join Andrea Martinez and the Make It Make Sense radio show. She's going to be presenting a bi-weekly hour of unexpected genre twists, unearthing relationships across sounds. That's 10 p.m. Make It Make Sense right after this show. Andrea Martinez, and then bright and early tomorrow morning, 8 to 10 a.m. We've got coffee and classics with Carson. He's going to be playing rock, pop, and singer-songwriters old and new at 8 in the morning tomorrow, Thursday, June, what is it, 18th? Yes. And then right after that, 10 a.m., in fact, we've got 3 hours. Once again, 3 hours of jazz with my man, Ed Smith. 10 a.m. to 1 p.m. Jazz Now. And then, of course, at 7 p.m., we've got a very special show, the Musical Remedy Show, with the Night Nurse and her special guest, Steph. They're going to be celebrating the birthday of Sir Paul McCartney, as well as playing an eclectic mix of tunes from other amazing Gemini artists. 'Tis the season for Geminis. Is it Gemini season? That explains so very, very much. But you know what doesn't explain this song? And the chokehold that it had on the community about a decade ago and still. This is the kind of music we play. The Night Out, JFA WOWD 94.3.

that right there. So fire, Sir Duke, Stevie Wonder, right here on the Night Out Show on WOWD 94.3 FM, broadcasting live via Tacoma Radio all over the known universe. This is what we do. So thank you for tuning in. We're going to be here every other 8 to 10 minutes. 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We are in the community. So we go through what you go through. It's humid. It's hot. That's the way it goes. You can also contact us via dj@tacomaradio.org. 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TikTok, Facebook, Instagram. We're everywhere. Tacomaradio.org. Holla at us. That's basically what it boils down to. We are the number one best radio station as voted on by the readers of the Washington City Paper again, because that's what we do. 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

0: Mama Africa from Akon. Yeah, you haven't heard that one in a minute. Right here on the Night Out Show, WOWD 94.3 FM. 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And we appreciate you for tuning in and joining us on our anniversary show and also the preteenth show. DJ Action Jackson and myself have been doing this for five years. That's a very long time, and it's only getting better. 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Don't be mad at us. We're just here doing what we do. So with that said, WOWD 94.3 is very proud to present Wednesdays. Really should be called Diasporic Wednesdays here, because we've got a lot of Afrobeat. We've got a lot of music from the continent. For example, at 1 p.m. Afrobeat Orbit, DJ MA is going to be playing music from Africa and the African diaspora every Wednesday, 1 to 3 p.m. Check that out, as well as 3 to 4 p.m. Afropop Worldwide. It's the Samba this week and Tropicalia, the sounds of Brazilian artists in the U.S. on Afropop. They're going to be playing that Afropop Worldwide, 3 to 4 p.m. Just a little sample, a taste of the music that we have available for you here on WOWD 94.3 FM or TacomaRadio.org, whatever way you want to get to it. I love playing music for people who might be overseas. We have a pretty large audience that listen to us in Europe. We've got a group of people that listen to us from Baltimore, Fort Washington, right here in Tacoma Park, Maryland. But I really, really enjoy when people just walk by the studio and they dance a little bit, or they just wave, because we're a part of the community. That's what this is all about. Although this is the Juneteenth show, in my opinion, Juneteenth is for the world. Globally, everybody should be celebrating it. And with that said, I'm going to take us to the West Coast real quick. This is a heater, and I had no idea it was going to be
1: one, two.
0: The heater it became. With that said,

WOWDLP, Tacoma Park, and this is The Night Out. Yes, welcome to our fifth anniversary show, also our pre-Juneteenth show. We're going all the way in for one more hour. We're going to be here every other Wednesday from 8 to 10 p.m., and you can also listen to this program as well as every other program on this illustrious radio station via tacomaradio.org. And like I said, this is our fifth anniversary show. We appreciate you and our pre-Juneteenth show. So with that said, we want to get into the music. We only got you for another about hour. And what does Juneteenth really, really mean? What is it really about? Well, I think in short, you could kind of summarize it as saying it is all about

I mean, I don't know if you heard what he said. He said, you like getting a package on a sunny day. Just everything is right. Everything is right about that. Candy from Cameo. We all need that in our lives. Right here on the Night Out Show, John Fire Ali, DJ Action Jackson, WOWD 94.3 FM, also via TacomaRadio.org. What can I say? This is what we do. Happy Juneteenth to you and yours around the world. We kicking it off right here, the pre-teenth show, and wishing everyone out there a very spectacular, festive celebration of liberty and freedom around the world. You understand? Anyway, Stuart Moore Studio, that's where we're at, downtown bucolic Tacoma Park, Maryland, where it really goes down. And we appreciate you allowing us into your living rooms, your front seat of your cars, maybe just your headphones, wherever you're listening to us. For 5 years running, we appreciate you so much. Keep tuning in. We're going to be here every other Wednesday from 8 to 10, but you could get all of the background shows, all the shows we've done for 5 years via TacomaRadio.org. And you can also get the library of shows for the show that comes up after this one at 10 p.m., Make It Make Sense with Andrea Martinez. She's going to be having a bi-weekly hour of unexpected genre twists, unearthing relationships across sounds. 10 p.m., Make It Make Sense with DJ Andrea Martinez. And then tomorrow, stay tuned, 2 p.m., we've got The Ramble. Melissa Block is going to be sitting down with the trio, I'm With Her, for an extended conversation about their collaborative songwriting, intricate harmonies, and life together on the road. That's right. Tomorrow, 2 p.m., The Ramble with Melissa Block, right here in the studio with I'm With Her. Tomorrow, 2 to 3 p.m., but for right now, I still got you, and we're going to turn it right back up with this one. WOWD 94.3, and this is The Night Out. Stay tuned.

Yeah. We had to let him get that high note in. We had to let him get that high note in. The Spinners, Working My Way Back to You, Babe, right here on The Night Out Show, WOWD 94.3 FM. My name is John Faya Ali. He's DJ Action Jackson. We're going to be here doing this every other Wednesday from 8 to 10 p.m. You can catch us. You can always look at our archives. We got you covered and smothered. Shoot us an email, dj@tacomaradio.org. Speaking of Tacoma Radio is proud to be a media sponsor of the Birchmere, located in Alexandria, Virginia, and known as America's legendary music hall. June 20th, it's the Ohio Players. June 24th, we'll have Amy Grant. And then July 12th, it's Taj Mahal and the Phantom Blues Band. Tickets and info are available at thebirchmere.com. This has been an announcement from WOWD 94.3 Tacoma Radio. And we're back into the Night Out Show. Like I said, this is our Juneteenth show. We're getting a lot of static out there about what you can and cannot do or should and should not be doing on Juneteenth. For the record, me personally, I'm gonna cook whatever I want. I'm gonna listen to whatever music I want. Go to whatever parties I want. Cause this is about all of us. With that said, we're gonna enjoy ourselves. Celebrate the end of slavery in America on Juneteenth. This is the pre-show, but that's okay. We're gonna make it happen. And so, check this out, for you and yours.

Yeah, She Ain't You, Chris Breezy, Night Out Show. We about to check out of here, but again, it's all about Juneteenth. We're going to check out with this heater from Outkast called Liberation as we exit on out the building. And for everybody out there, think and try to do the right thing. We'll see you in 2 weeks. Peace.

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1: 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Quick note that this late night program contains songs with raw language that may be offensive. Let's make it make sense.

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This is Make It Make Sense. We opened up the hour with a very Madonna-tinted hit by Olivia Rodrigo off the new album You Seem Pretty Sad for a Girl So In Love. The track was called Expectations. We just listened to a cover, Are You Lonesome, by Michi and Mind Design, of this track right here, Are You Lonesome Like Me, by The Feminine Complex. Came out in the late 60s. I listened to it a lot a couple summers ago, so it's nice to revisit in the same season. Coming up soon, new Kelsey Lu.

This is Make It Make Sense on 94.3 Tacoma Radio. I'm Andrea Martinez. We just listened to the stellar opening song on Kelsey Lu's new album, So Help Me God, called Reaper. Before that, recent release by La Vacanza, Dammi Dammi. Up next is a double feature of new music by Asal and Vince Staples. We're going to listen to What a Waste, followed by The Running Man off Vince Staples' new album, Cry Baby. Later on in the hour, actually coming up quite quickly, we've got the lead single off of Slow Pulp's upcoming album, Melody. As soon as that came out, I listened to it about 13 to 15 times in a row, if that gives you any indication about how excited I am for that album to come out in September. And we're closing out the hour with new Laura Marling, so I hope you stick around for that as well.

It's 94.3 Tacoma Radio. This is Make It Make Sense. We're listening to Interlude, Love and Interlude by Solea right now. And I'm using this time to give you a quick public service message from Wowdy that Meals on Wheels serves neighbors in need, helping them maintain their health and independence as they age, battle illness, and recover from injuries. Meals on Wheels of Tacoma Park in Silver Springs seeks kitchen assistants and delivery volunteers. If that sounds like something you're interested in, more information is at mowtacoma.org. That's mowtacoma.org. And now, our feature presentation of the hour, Better Man by Slowpulp.

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This is Make It Make Sense. I'm Andrea Martinez. We just listened to new music by Alex vs. Alex. The song was called Garden. The project is by Sophia Insua. Before that, Unbearably White by Vampire Weekend off the 2019 album Father of the Bride. I was recently glamping and they were playing that song in one lodge or another, and it was fun. It was fun to be reminded that a song of an album that I listened to under very different, I don't know, auspices, context, is independently good of the kind of thing that I have mired it in. And yeah, the outro has been difficult for me to shake recently in my brain, so I wanted to slot that into the hour with y'all. Before that was High by Slowpulp off the 2019 EP Big Days. Wanted to give y'all a little, I guess, after and before. Right now this is Fontessa by the Modern Jazz Quartet. Fun, winding, exploratory, speculative situation to go deeper into this Wednesday evening / night with you all. Also a lovely backing track to share some exciting news about MIMS. Over the coming episodes, I am very delighted to host some guest clips by the MIMS orbit, if you will. I am very lucky to know some musically tasteful individuals, some people who have put me on to a lot of really fun, cool stuff, who inspire me to keep looking deeper and deeper, and want to give them their flowers on air. Want to introduce y'all to the witty, bright, interesting, eclectic, unique people that I am lucky to know, as well as their fun and funky music tastes. So the idea is that they will send me 3 to 4 songs, a little mini set that I'll plop within the hour, and they'll also send me, in a sort of asynchronous calling in manner, a little voice note about why they chose the songs, what it is they love about those songs, how their day is going. It'll be nice to get their voices on air in a way that also feels like they are on the phone with you. I appreciate that little analog touch, so I'm excited for that inaugural edition of that form of MIMS. Will be next episode, Wednesday, July 1st. We'll start in the heart of Cancer season with all its stillness and placid lake features. So we'll have the peacefulness, the long daylight hours to really soak in their wisdom and their joy. I'm going to close out the hour with some new Laura Marling. Stick around for that.

It's 94.3 Tacoma Radio. I'm Andrea Martinez. This is Make It Make Sense. I'm signing off for this hour with new music by Laura Marling. This is called Thanks a Lot off of Laura Sings Raffi. I'll catch y'all on the 1st of July. Hasta luego.

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I'm Sarah B. Tune in every other Sunday at noon for Sunday Midday, a musical brunch with a bottomless mug of good beats, open space, new and familiar sounds. 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

where the story begins, with a dog in my hand. 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The waves are crashing and the jellies afloat, and the flowers in the water surrounding the boat.

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1: Whose mind is this? 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
0: 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No one here can tell you where we're heading on this train.

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Hey there, listeners. Would you be a successful contestant on a game show where you had to guess the theme that connects an hour of songs? Of course you would. But you probably want some practice. So tune in to Makings of Modern Music with me, DJ Elliot, every other Saturday from 3 to 4 p.m. on Tacoma Radio. Everyone's a winner!

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1: No matter what the people say, these sounds lead the way. It's the order of the day from your boss DJ, Iking State. Hopped it from the top to the very last drop.

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My show, Bayou Boogie, is on WOWD every Tuesday between 8 and 10 p.m. I play mostly Louisiana music, so tune in. 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

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What to do?

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This is WOWDLP Tacoma Park, and I'm Carson, your host here at Coffee and Classics. Welcome, happy Thursday. Welcome, welcome, welcome. Thank you for spending your Thursday morning here with us at Tacoma Radio. Today is going to be a great show. We got so much to talk about, so much new music. We also got to talk about the Grammys changing their guidelines for best new artists. We got a grocery store classic that you're going to love and so much more. This is Coffee and Classics, where I go through my record collection, which is huge. It's expanding. It keeps growing and find some great gems for you. Some songs you can sing along to your coffee cup to, some new music, and everything in between here on Tacoma Radio. And speaking of new music, today we are starting off with a song. I'm floored. I'm so excited to play this for you. I'm so excited, and I just can't hide it, as the Pointer Sisters would say. Wow. Last Thursday, the song dropped Thursday night. Of course it would drop the evening after Coffee and Classics. And in gay world sometimes, if like a big pop star drops a new song, you'll text out like pop emergency and put the flashing like light symbol emoji. And so I texted one of my best friends at college, and I was like, pop emergency, and put the symbol up. And then I said, we have a new song from Carly Simon. Yes, you heard that right, Carly Simon. While most of my friends are out tweeting about Slater or Taylor Swift or some other pop star, I was like, no, no. Carly Simon just dropped her first song in 18 years. Carly Simon is currently 82 and going to be 83 at the end of this month. And on August 14th, drops a brand new album called Comes in Waves. I didn't expect any music from her, didn't think this was going to happen, and yet here we are. I love this song. It's called How, and it's just hearing her voice, it's so, there's a warmthness to her voice. Her voice has not aged. Hearing her sing on this track, she sounds just as good as she did, you know, 40 years ago. And the thing I love about Carly Simon is that she's really the blueprint for a lot of the modern pop stars today. I don't think people don't always give her the credit, but she was doing this confessional songwriting back starting in the 70s and writing really honest lyrics, but also putting them to pop tunes. I mean, a song like That's the Way I've Always Heard It Should Be was revolutionary when it came out. And sure, it was a top 10 Billboard hit, but hearing it back then and hearing it today and her thoughts on relationships and society's pressure to marry, it was so boundary pushing. And throughout a lot of her songs, she was writing very honest lyrics about what was going on in her life in a way that someone like Taylor Swift would do here in 2026, and still giving it an arrangement so it felt confessional, it felt like a diary, but it also felt accessible too, which is why a song like You're So Vain is great by her, or so many of other classics. But I've always loved Carly Simon. I have her greatest hits album framed in my living room, and when she said new music, and I've listened to the song on repeat, and every time I hear this, the message is great, her voice sounds great, and we are just so excited that at 83 years old, we get a whole new album from her in August. So here is new music from Carly Simon. This is How, right here on Coffee and Classics. And after that, more great stuff coming your way.

From the Tango in the Night album, it's classic Fleetwood Mac and Seven Wonders here on Coffee and Classics. I'm your host, Carson, Tacoma Radio 94.3, and we are streaming online, as always, tacomaradio.org. Fleetwood Mac was in the news talking about their upcoming re-release of their classic Greatest Hits album, which, side note, do Gen Z know what Greatest Hits albums are? Because I know we don't really release those as much anymore with streaming and the internet, but back in the day, you had to go get those. They were huge, and an artist would drop them, and when they would drop them, they'd always put new songs on it that later would become hits. So you felt like, if I don't have it, I'm going to miss out. I mean, I'm thinking like Eddie Money, The Sound of Money, has Peace in Our Time, or Fleetwood Mac's Greatest Hits, for instance, has As Long As You Follow, which was a hit for them back in 88. And the reason why they're in the news is because they're releasing a deluxe edition of the Greatest Hits album. It's the album with the green cover on it that features songs from their classic lineup of Stevie, Christine, Lindsay, Mick, John. And why I find this fascinating is it's going to be two discs. So second record, second CD, however you choose to go out and get a copy if you don't have it already or lost yours from 88. Reason why this is cool is because the second disc has songs that weren't on there the first time around. And it's funny to see what in 2026 is very culturally relevant that maybe wasn't relevant in 88 that now needs to make the cut. For instance, Landslide. Landslide was not an original album, and now it's there. It's gone viral on TikTok, as well as live version of Silver Springs from the Dance album is now there. Oh Diane, which was a hit song for them, only in the UK, but still a big hit for them in the UK. And of course, Seven Wonders, which we just heard, was big for them when they did Stevie Nicks was in the TV show American Horror Story back in the day, and that song got a resurgence. And if you ask a lot of people my age, that's a song that comes to mind right away when you think of Fleetwood Mac, but may not have been, in 88 wasn't their biggest hit, so they had to leave it off. And it's just cool to see, like, the missing pieces and be like, oh, what in 2026 is culturally relevant? And Landslide, Silver Springs, and Seven Wonders. So Fleetwood Mac here on Coffin Classics, that album is re-released the first week of July. Coming up next year, we got new music from Role Model. This is called High Hopes 3000, right here on Coffee and Classics.

From the Streetlights album, it's Bonnie Raitt and Streetlights here on Coffee and Classics. I'm Carson, your host here at Tacoma Radio 94.3, and we are streaming online as always, tacomaradio.org. 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Now this next track comes to us from The Gap. And no, I'm not talking about The Gap Band. I'm talking about the clothing store at the mall from September of 1996. Let me explain. There is a great account on Instagram. I love this account. It is called Gap Playlist, and it also features their subsidiaries who get playlists from like Baby Gap, Old Navy, etc. And someone just uploads random images of the inserts that were given to employees that came with the CD that was sent to the store of like, this is the music you're playing for this month. And so it was share them, and I just think they're fascinating to see what was playing in stores. And a lot of times it'll be like some like big pop song, you know, and then some indie rock song that you've maybe never heard of and everything in between. And it's just kind of fascinating to see what the energy was. So 1996, Gap in September was playing this track. And you know what? I thought we should bring it back today. This is the band Electric, which is comprised of Johnny Marr of the Smiths and Bernard Summers, who you know from Joy Division, New Order, etc. In 96, they released an album called Raise the Pressure, and this track is called One Day, right here on Coffee and

But for underrated second album, Crossroads, it's Tracy Chapman here on Coffee and Classics with Freedom Now, a song of Mr. Nelson Mandela, right here on Tacoma Radio 94.3. And we are streaming online, as always, tacomaradio.org. I'm Carson. Thank you for spending your Thursday mornings here with us at Tacoma Radio. Coming up next, we got someone, she's just the coolest. I follow her on Instagram because I love just seeing her videos of, you know, here at the airport, her performing places. She's the best. We're going to play Miss Ricky Lee Jones. And I want to play her today because this weekend she is going to become Queen Mermaid. She just announced on Instagram that she is this year's Queen Mermaid. And if you don't know what that is, up in Coney Island, New York, every year they do a big parade. It's the Mermaid Parade. And that is the start of summer to kind of welcome the summer season in Coney Island. And also, one of the main streets in Coney Island is Mermaid Avenue, and Woody Guthrie famously lived there back in the day. Anyhow, that's beside the point. But so they do a mermaid parade. There's a King Neptune and a Queen Mermaid. So this year's Queen Mermaid is Ricky Lee Jones. Past Queen Mermaids include Queen Latifah. One year it was Debbie Harry, and a lot of other great celebrities have been Queen Mermaid, but this year it's Ricky Lee. So we're going to play a track from her underrated 2007 album, The Sermon on Expedition Boulevard. This is Elvis Cadillac, and later on, next hour, we'll hear from some actual mermaids. But here's Ricky Lee Jones, Elvis Cadillac, right here on Coffee and Classics.

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This is WOWDLP Tacoma Park, and that lovely lady is Katie Oslin with This Woman, her 1989 album. This Woman, another great album that's framed in my living room. We've gotten some other artists that are up on the wall, but that actual album, This Woman, is up there. It's such a good one, front to back. Anyhow, let's see here. Coming up next here in Coffee and Classics. Ooh, we got this week's grocery store classic. Yes, it's a song you haven't heard in ages, but it comes on the bread aisle. And for 4 minutes, you're in Pure Pop lists. You might remember the music video or had it on cassette back in the day. And now, here we go. It pops back up. This track is by Madonna, and it's interesting. This is a more R&B and has this acoustic guitar work in it track for her. She worked with Babyface on this track. It's from the Bedtime Stories album out of 94. And she wanted to work with Babyface because Babyface had just had success with Whitney Houston and Toni Braxton, who were big names at the time. And song was a hit number three on the charts. But after the Drowned World tour, she kind of stopped doing the song live, which I think is why it's not always remembered as much. And two, the only other major time she's done it live, the Sticky and Sweet tour, which was like in 2008, she did this thing called Fan Request, where someone in the audience would shout out a song, have a poster that wasn't being sung during the show, and so she'd sing a line, then you'd sing a line, and the audience was clapping and go back and forth until got off the beat and or didn't know the words, whatever happened. And most times, you know, the same songs were picked out, like Open Your Heart was picked out a lot, for example. But in Houston, someone shouted out Secret, and she was like looking around like, really, should we do it? And everyone's like, yes, do it. So they did it, and afterwards she said, thank you, I forgot this song. And over the years now, she's a couple times here and there done it acoustically on some dates, but it's still kind of a rare in her catalog, so has more of a mystique to it. But here is Secret by Madonna. This week's grocery store classic on Coffee and Classics.

Ramblin' Man from their 73 album Brothers and Sisters. It's the Allman Brothers here on Coffee and Classics, Tacoma Radio 94.3. 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And I'm always going to announce it for you here at Tacoma Radio, so need to let you know that support for Tacoma Radio comes from Madam's Organ, a blues bar and soul food restaurant on 18th Street Northwest in Adams Morgan. Madam's Organ has 4 levels, 5 bars, and live music 7 nights a week. Madamsorgan.com, where the beautiful people go to get ugly. Come next here on Coffee and Classics, we have a new one for you by a singer-songwriter out of New South Wales. Yes, from down under. Her name is Julia Jacklin, and this is her track, Get Away From Me, I Think I'll Love You Soon. Right here on Coffee and Classics.

Ooh, a good forgotten country gem out of 1991. It's Lori Morgan and Except for Monday from the Something in Red album right here on Tacoma Radio 94.3. And we are streaming online as always, tacomaradio.org. I'm Carson, your host here at Coffee and Classics. And next we got new music from Olivia Rodrigo. Ooh, she just dropped her new album last week and it is phenomenal front to back. Go to the record store, get a copy. It details a relationship, like the cycle of the relationship. And there's Cure references throughout, like the first track in the lyrics, she says Just Like Heaven, which is a Cure song. Later on, there's a track on the album called The Cure. And at the end of the album, she has a duet with Robert Smith of The Cure. Very fun. But the track we're going to play for you today is called You Plus Me Equals Triangle 3, or Heart, because You Plus Me, and then it's really in like the greater than sign, and then 3, but looks like a triangle, to make a heart. That's in the track, and I love this track because there's a line in the song that says, "She has your same face, and I tried to win her over with my cynical humor and yacht rock music taste." Now, I was like, ooh, is Olivia Rodrigo a big yacht rock fan? Turns out she's not. She admitted the line was funny, but doesn't really know a lot about yacht rock music, and asked for people to send her a playlist of songs. So afterwards, we'll play a forgotten yacht rock gem that this song should definitely go on her playlist. It's just a great forgotten yacht rock gem, and on the Yacht or Not scale, which is at yachtornot.com, it got a score of an 88, so that's a great score to get. But here's Olivia right here on Coffee and Classics with You Plus Me Equals Heart.

From their 1998 album, Mermaid Avenue, Volume 1, it's Billy Bragg and Wilco here in Coffee and Classics with their song California Stars, which is actually a Woody Guthrie song. The whole album is actually a collection of Woody Guthrie songs that he started working on but never finished. And so they finished the songs, added music, finished up some lyrics, and got the album together and named it Mermaid Avenue for the street on Coney Island in New York where Woody Guthrie lived. And then, of course, before that,

during the show today, I did tell you we'd hear from some real mermaid, and that we did. Before Woody, we heard Popsicles and Icicles, a forgotten girl group smash from 1963. They hit number 3 on the Billboard Hot 100 charts back in the day. But one hit wonder and a great one at that. Coming up next, we're taking a trip back to 2012 with a band called Line and Circle, who had a debut single in 2012 called Roman Ruins, which sounds like a forgotten R.E.M. B-side out of like 1987. But here we are. This is a great track. Roman Ruins here on Coffee and Classics.

Hey, it's Carson hanging out with you here at Coffee and Classics, Tacoma Radio 94.3 with Jensen McRae and Massachusetts. Got to wrap things up here, but I'll be back next Thursday, 8 a.m. sharp for more Coffee and Classics. And we'll end today with a Wings track for you out of 1977. This is Mull of Kintyre, not Paul McCartney's 84th birthday today. And if you want to hear more Paul, the Night Nurse tonight at 7 o'clock with special guest Steph. We'll be celebrating the birthday of Sir Paul, as well as playing an eclectic mix of tunes from other amazing Gemini artists. So out of 1977, here's Mull of Kintyre by Wings, and I'll see you all next Thursday.

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1: Good morning and welcome to Jazz Now. I'm Ed Smith. I'm going to be with you here until 1 o'clock today. It's a cloudy day here in Tacoma Park, but you know what? I'll take it. It's going to get pretty hot here today. And I want to send my congratulations out to the New York Knicks. Great job. They never gave up last week. And nor should we in anything that we do or say. I'm going to go back to 1994. A young reed man by the name of Everett Harp, together with the late George Duke, who was the executive producer, and Bradford Marcellus is going to be on trombone. Let's listen to a track, one titled Common Ground, here on Jazz Now. Let's get started.

Everett Harp on tenor, together with Bradford Marsalis on tenor. Wrong instrument I selected earlier. And that is Common Ground from 1994. I've decided I'm going to do something different today. I'm going to integrate some of the older jazz music together with some of the new. I hope you will enjoy the musical selection as I celebrate my New York Knicks winning the finals. And as we approach Father's Day, I'd like to send out some music to all folks that are serving in the role of father, multiple roles for those single mothers that are serving as father and mother, and anybody else that carries that title for this weekend. Father's Day is Sunday? Yes, it's Sunday. So I want to make sure I send out some shouts to the dads. A new one from Gabriel Mark Hasselbach, Mid-Century Modern Volume 4. He has 15 tracks on this release. This is brand spanking new. And So What? I think many of you know what that's about. When Miles Davis recorded this in the session, and they said, "We don't have a title for this one yet." And he said, "So what?"

I remember when Tom Jones did that that's tune, Spinning Wheels. That's Jennifer. I'll get it together here in a minute. That's Jennifer Mattson from her new one, Girl Talk. And the soloist there was Jeff Coffin, who is one of the notables and alumni on our podcast, The Future of Jazz. And we'll be recording Zev Feldman, producer, jazz detective, and record jazz jazz expert this coming Saturday on the Future of Jazz. Before that, we listened to a fellow broadcaster. His name's Early Times. He is on Sirius Radio, does the show from 9 until 3, which is a very long day. This is from his new one, Border Crossings, and we listened to a track that was On the Corner, together with Early on guitar, with Steve Gadd on drums, Laquise Curtis on double bass, Sakai Curtis, his brother, on keys, and Craig Handy did the flute solo and flute work. And we started it off with trumpet player Gabriel Mark Hasselbach from his new release, Mid-Century Modern Volume 4. And we listened to the So What, his version of Miles Davis composition. My guest today on Jazz Now at noontime will be David Penn. He hails from Jamaica, New York, which he now resides in Atlanta. He's quite a bassist composer. He'll join me at noontime today. And as I continue with Jazz Now, streaming live on TacomaRadio.org. And if you're local enough, you can pick it up on Alexa. Actually, that's how we listen at home, since we're out of the 2.5 mile radius. But here's, I said I was going to be moving back and forth from the oldies to some of the goodies. And this one was recorded in 1992. The late Gene Harris on keys, Ron Eshte on guitar, Luther Hughes on bass, and Harold Jones on drums. A Duke Pearson composition. I love this one. Janine.

Gene Harris Quartet, recorded in 1992. Like a Lover, Gene was on keys, Ron Esty was on guitar, Luther Hughes on bass, and Harold Jones on drums. Janine, and I need to give this young man a lot of credit. His name's Emmett Cohen. As a matter of fact, he's on the cover of Downbeat magazine, and you need to pick up a copy of this one, and if you get the electronic version, please do read the article. His title is Messenger of Joy, and I've known Emmett for 10 years since I've been on the air. I followed his career from little small spots to grand spots, and he will be the artist in residence at the DC Jazz Festival this year. So I'm hoping that you'll come out and meet him because he is very open, and he has a new release out. I premiered it last week, Universal Truth. Together with Emmett on keys, Joe Farnsworth on drums, Susi Nakamura on bass, Ron Carter's also included here, Jeremy Pelt, George Coleman, and Tivon Pennicott on tenor. You can listen to a track, one titled My Funny Valentine, but if you get a chance to hear this young man in person, I think he turned 34, 35, he's not much older than that. But quite a talent, and very inspirational. Let's listen to My Funny Valentine from Emmett Cohen, from his new release, Universal Truth.

That's George Coleman on tenor sax. My Funny Valentine with Emmett Cohen from Universal Truth. It's a brand new release. And Joe Farnsworth was on drums. And Emmett, of course, was on with keyboards. I hope you, if you haven't had a chance to listen to this young man live, you need to check him out. I want to pause this weekend, aside from being Father's Day and Juneteenth tomorrow. Margo and I will celebrate 49 years of marriage. And you say, wow, that's a long time. And this was recorded in 1960, so we weren't, we didn't even know each other. But I was, I think I was going in, well, I'm not going to tell you how old I am, but I remember the tune quite well. And also, the Presidential Library for President Obama will open tomorrow on Juneteenth, officially. And they danced at this composition at the inaugural ball when he was sworn in. So I want to dedicate this to the Obamas. I also want to dedicate it to my wife, Margo. 49 years, and at last.

Etta James, at last. And here's the truth. I was 24 when that came out. And I want to thank my wife for doing all of the things that she does to keep me going on a day-to-day basis. And one of the reasons why I've returned to jazz now is I said it last week that the New York Knicks never gave up. And dealing with cancer and other illnesses, you say to yourself, eh, what the hey? But if I do my part, and the medicine does its part, and the doctors do their part, and I minimize the stress, and ladies and gentlemen, there's an awful lot of stress around us with the idiot in the White House, and I'm not going to get political, but just it is what it is. We need to minimize what we allow to come into our hearts and our minds, especially our bodies. So that's why things have an on and off switch, because we can choose what we want to come in. As we used to say over in the computer days when I worked in that business, garbage in, garbage out. Here's Helen Sung from her new release, and it was an honor to have her on the Future of Jazz from her Oracles release. And she does an awful lot of work in New York City with youth. And if you want to hear her story, please check her out because she has a segment on the future of jazz. Here we go.

That's a new release from Charles Chin, The Long Way Home, together with Steve Little, Bill Crow, and Felix Limmerly. We listen to You Turn the Tables on Me. Before that, it was Helen Sung, Big Band, Oracles. And we listened to a track dedicated to the late Jimmy Heath, A Little Bird Watching, here at 94.3. Coming up during the next segment, actually we're almost, the first segment is winding down, but we'll be hearing from Richard Beretta, the late George Duke, Chris Hazleton, David Penn, my upcoming guest at noontime, another one from Steve Lowry from 1991, Billy Childs, and maybe Ulysses Owens Jr. and his Generation Y band. George Benson and his Pieces of a Dream. Yes, I've really dug in the stack of archives for your listening pleasure today. You're listening to WOWD-LP, Tacoma Park. It's about 3 minutes before 11 o'clock, so let's get into Richard Beretta from Another Kind of Bird, reimagining Charlie Parker. And let's do Now's the Time.

All right, that's the latest from Richard Barata, Another Kind of Bird, and that was Now's the Time. That was Vincent Herring on alto, Paul Mollenbeck on guitar, Michael Goetz on upright bass, Paul Russman on congas and percussion, and Bill O'Connell did the keyboard work. As we continue here, coming up will be the late George Duke from Brown Midnight. A dedication to one of the compositions was the dedication to his wife Corrine. Following Jazz Now will be Bienvenido El Tango. Maxfield and Phil will be here from 1 to 2. From 2 to 3 to Ramble with Melissa Block. From 3 to 4, Hot Sauce Lounge. And from 4 to 5, Electric Sandwich. 5 to 6, Rudy Patuti. 6 to 7, Almost Cut My Hair Metal. 7 to 9, the Midnight Nurse returns and with her special guest, Steph, and the celebrating the birthday, 84, I believe he is, Sir Paul McCartney. That's from 7 to 9. From 9 to midnight in the Jazz Kitchen, Bill Simmons will be sitting in tonight. Tomorrow morning, Ballads in the Morning, Heather plays folk music. From 10 to noon, No Maps with Kevin Roy. And from noon to 1, Vientos de la Latino America from Luis. From noon to 1, 3 to 4, 7th and Twang, 4 to 5, Walking on the Moon with Danny, and from 8 to 10, An Intimate Number of Monkeys with Sarah B. That's the rundown for today, and let's listen to George Duke and his dedication to his wife Corrine.

Chris Hazleton, In Rotation, is the title of the release. A Flower is a Lovesome Thing, Billy Strayhorn. Chris was on Hammond B3, Brett Jackson on tenor, baritone sax as well. Let's see, Peter Shalom on vibes, and John Kiselmut on drums. That's his brand new release. Before that, we listened to a compilation from 2004 from Blue Note, featuring George Duke and his Jazz Moods Around Midnight is what they called it. And that was his dedication to his wife, Corrine, who passed away first. And then George followed about a year later. So, true love. My guest coming up will be David Penn. And we're going to listen to a track from his latest, from Next Step. And he hails from Jamaica, Queens, now residing in Atlanta. See You at 5 is the title of the track at 94.3 FM, streaming live at TacomaRadio.org. 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

Steve Lowry, Passion from 1991, one of the original members of Fatburger. That was Steve on guitar and keyboards. On bass was Ron Satterfield. And on drums, Duncan Moore, preceded by David Penn, my upcoming guest from his Next Step release. Let's see. Yeah, I said Next Step release. That's correct. See you at 5. He will join me at noontime today. So we had some of the old from 91 and some of the new from 2026. Let's stay in 2026 with Billy Childs on keys, Matt Penman on bass, and our Ari Honig on drums. From his latest release, Triumvirate, here is Ask Me Now.

The latest from Ulysses Owens Jr. and Generation Y, Around the World with You, I'm Not So Sure, Cedar Walton composition. That was Ulysses on drums, Irina Tarabuco on alto, Anthony Hervey on trumpet, Tyler Bullock on keys, Yasushi Nakamura on bass, and Nanami Haruta on trombone. Before that, it was Billy Childs from his triumphant release, Ask Me Now. Coming up will be David Penn at noontime. In the meantime, I went back to 1976 when I first appeared in Pittsburgh on WAMO. I did a six-hour jazz show, and this young man would always lead the way.

George Benson on the Breezin release featuring This Masquerade, 6-4. George was on lead guitar, Philip Church on rhythm, Ronnie Foster on electric piano and Minnie Moog, George Dalto on clavinet and acoustic piano, Stanley Banks on bass, Ralph McDonald on percussion, and that was 6-4. I was going to play This Masquerade, but the track's too long. I've got to get as much music in as I can. Here's Pieces of a Dream, After Dark.

We're listening to Pieces of a Dream. Goodbye Manhattan is the title of it. After Dark, James Lloyd does all of the keyboard work, bass programming, synthesizer programming, and Leon Jordan is on drums. After Dark. I'm going to go back to David Penn, my upcoming guest, at noon from his Next Step release. We're going to listen to a track from, listen to See You at 5 here at 94.3 FM. Ed Smith, your host, until 1 o'clock today.

All right, you just listened to David Penn from his Next Step release. Actually, I think I played the same track twice, but that's okay. He can certainly, the music is worth playing more than twice. And that's David on bass. It's about a minute, about 30 seconds before we hit noontime here on the East Coast. You're listening to Jazz Now on WOWD. WOWD, that's not the proper station identification. Let's try it again, Ed. You're listening to Tacoma Radio. Tacoma. Oh, wait a second. Let me look at the sign here so I can get it right. WOWDLP Tacoma Park. Boy, I'll tell you, I'm all twisted up this morning, but I want to welcome David Penn to Jazz Now. Welcome, David Penn. Hello? It's not coming through the board. Let me hang this up. Let's try this again. I'm going to have to call him back because he's not coming through the board. So let me try, let's try it again. Let's listen to a little bit of Gerald Albright while I get the technical difficulties out the way.

Let's see. David, are you there? It's not going through the board. Okay, I'll get this fixed. I'll be right back.

We're going to try David again to see if we can get him through. Hello, David. It's not coming through still. Well, we tried. Let's see. I'm going to see if I can reschedule David because it's not going through the phone line, so I'm apologize for that. I reset everything and it's not working. Okay. David, I'm going to call you back offline. So let's continue with Gerald Albright.

And we just listened to Gerald Albright from his Giving Myself to You, and that was Lucky Seven, together with Bobby Lyle on keys, Tom Dumas on acoustic, Leon Chancellor, Paulino DaCosta on percussion, and Ray Brown on trumpet and flugelhorn. I apologize to David and to my audience because we've got some technical difficulties with things going through from the phone to the board. And I will send our program director. I've reset the devices, and it still did not work. So I'm going to try to reschedule David for next Thursday at 11. I'm only going to have a two-hour show next week, so it'll be from 10 to 12. But he's already confirmed that he's available next Thursday. So I apologize to all of you at this time. The new one from Ray Oviedo. When I say a new one, it's called Slight Accent. Here is Fonseca.

0: All right. I think we have David on the line. David, you're there?
1: Yes, I'm here, Ed.
0: Amen. Amen.
1: Afternoon.
0: Good afternoon. Thanks for standing by and holding on. Sometimes it's a flick of a switch that makes the difference. We have David Penn on the line from his latest release. And as soon as I can find the cover, here we go. All right, David, next step. How did you get started, not just playing jazz, but I played string bass in high school, and you went a lot further than I did. So how did it get started?
1: Wow, okay, I'm going to have to go way back on this one.
0: Not too far back now.
1: Okay. To be honest with you, I got started because my brother was a bass player. My brother played electric bass. And, you know, he used to play with a lot of local bands, and he had this wonderful jazz precision bass, a 1972 precision. And he used to play a lot of Jimi Hendrix stuff back then, you know. So that's when I started first seeing the bass, you know, live. But then what happened is, as time moved forward, you remember Jazz on Wheels in New York?
0: Yes, I do.
1: I was in the park, and Jazz on Wheels came and set up in the park, and it was Woody Shaw and his group. And when I tell you they put on a show, they put on a show, and that's when it really hit me live. You know, hearing them live like that really attracted me to the music, and I was especially attracted, of course, to the bass playing that was going on. And so moving forward with that, a good friend of mine, Bill White, he's out in Long Island, we formed a group, and we were doing a lot of standards around town, things of that nature. And his neighbor and our neighbor was Cecil Bridgewater. Hmm. And Cecil Bridgewater, of course, was Max Roach's trumpet player.
0: Right.
1: So yeah, once we made that connection, that's when the music really started to grow on me in terms of jazz. And I really started learning a lot of concepts and really learning what the bass was all about. So moving forward, I played in a jazz band in high school, going to college. Now, my music journey is a little unusual. I was a computer science major. I was going to school in Queens for computer science. But the jazz was pulling me so hard that I started playing with so many different musicians around the New York area. Ended up joining Charlie Persip and his super band, which was in the old Jazz Forum down in the Village.
0: Yeah,
1: and in that group, yeah, we had people like Walter Davis Jr., who played with Dizzy Gillespie and all of those folks back in the day. Charlie Persip, of course, was the drummer. Bobby Watson, Bill Saxton, E.J. Eddie Allen was the trumpet. I mean, just a vast number of wonderful musicians. And we even had two tuba players. You might have heard of Bob Stewart.
0: Yes.
1: And Ray Draper. Yeah. And Ray Draper was in that group. So, you know, my knowledge was just growing like crazy back then. And I played with that band for a while. And then eventually I was playing in Small's Paradise in New York with a group that I had. And Betty Carter walked in. And I was amazed that she was there, you know. And what happened is after the show, her manager came up to me and said, Betty wants to talk to you. And I went and sat down with Betty. I mean, it's like, am I dreaming? Is this really happening? And she told me she was interested in me joining her group. This was basically after her current bass player, Curtis Lundy, was leaving. And she needed a bass player and asked if I would be interested. She liked, you know, what she heard. And that's when I joined her group. Hmm. And, of course, that was like icing on the cake there, right, in terms of playing with Betty Carter. It's a wonderful experience. And Khalid Moss was the original piano player. He played with Pharoah Sanders back in the day. And, of course, Lewis Nash was the drummer. And, you know, Lewis is everywhere today. Great drummer. And eventually what happened is Benny Green joined the group after Khalid left. Benny Green came in. And we were the trio for a while with Betty during that period.
0: Hmm.
1: So that was, you know, that was really the icing on the cake in terms of playing with her. It was a wonderful experience.
0: As you look at your history, David, and some of the influences that you've had and some of the good experiences that you've had as well, did that prepare you for release number one and this current release?
1: Absolutely, absolutely, absolutely. So, you know, the original release, Back on Track, was my original album. And I called it Back on Track sort of like getting back on track with the music, right? So I moved down here to Atlanta, and I'm down in the Atlanta area now. I was playing with local musicians, things of that nature. And the music just kept pulling me back, right? So mm-hmm. That's when I said, you know what, let's go and do this thing. And I went ahead and started the album back on track. I put a group together down here. Tracy Williams, drums, Joel Stewart, piano player. I had Derek James was playing alto at the time. And Raquel Lozano was the vocalist. And now, on the new latest album, I have Fareed Mahouli playing sax. Mm-hmm. And a wonderful player. He's out of Philadelphia. So that's what got us started. It, you know, that's really what got us started. And once I got back on track, then, of course, it came up with Next Step, right? After you're back on track, now what's the next step? And that sort of was the idea of that of the album that I recently released,
0: yeah.
1: Next Step. Yeah, so I wrote all the music on these albums, except for one on the last album where I did, what was that duet that we did on there? My One and Only Love.
0: Yes, yeah.
1: Famous, beautiful song.
0: Yeah, you've got a mixture of music on this release, Next Step, which, when I received it last week, I said, good grief, this is, he's got... quite a tasteful array of music. You've got some vocals on it. You even, in the last track, which really impressed me, His Grace and Glory, what was going on there in that studio,
1: oh,
0: the
1: man.
0: Orange Room?
1: You're good at it. You really catch things, I see, and that's a great observation. So what I did, you know, when I first started with this music, I prayed about it. I said, Lord, you know, show me the way how to do this, because I had no idea. And I always said, whatever album I put out, the last record on the album will be dedicated to the Lord, right?
0: Okay.
1: So
0: as a
1: thank you for this. And that's where that came from, in a grace, in a praise. That's where that came from. And on the last album, I had another song that I dedicated to him. If you listen to it, you could feel where I was going with that music. I think I used the bow on that last one that you heard.
0: Yeah.
1: It's just me and Joel on the piano as a duet.
0: I find more and more that is the bow coming back with the all of the electronic devices that we have to play bass. That is one that sets the acoustic bass apart.
1: You know what? Funny you mentioned that. There's a local piano player down here. His name's John Robertson. He's old school, been here a long time. He's seen the whole scene. And I play trio with him sometimes, and he was telling me, he said, man, you need to keep pulling out that bow. You need to pull out that bow some more. And that's something I'm working on getting on back on track with that in terms of playing, you know, solo with the bow, things of that nature. I'm going to probably the next album that I put out, you're going to hear some bow work on there.
0: That is,
1: you're right. It does make a difference.
0: That is a wonderful segue to, so what's next for you, travel-wise, where you're playing currently?
1: So glad you mentioned that. So locally down here in Atlanta, we've got some things going on that we're going to be doing. But we're going to be in New York at Smalls on September 2nd. Yeah, September 2nd, we're going to be at Smalls, Midtown. We're going to be doing two sets there on the Wednesday night. And then on the 3rd, we're going to be at Andai Music in Baltimore.
0: Ah, really?
1: Yes,
0: you'll
1: right.
0: be in our area.
1: Yes, we'll be in your area on the 3rd, September 3rd. It's going to be a great show. We're going to be doing things off of both of these albums and probably do, I'll mix in a few new things. Because believe it or not, I got another probably good 20 songs just sitting on the shelf ready to go,
0: you know,
1: that I'm going to do something with.
0: What a great opportunity. I have never been to that venue. Whenever I get to Baltimore, usually at Keystone Corner, but I will make it a point. Send me a reminder email so that
1: I will do that.
0: I will come up and hear you live and meet you as well, because that is just, that's great. So that's part of the travel schedule. Are you playing locally in the Atlanta area on a consistent basis?
1: We have a couple of things going on. We're going to be at a place called Eddie's Attic, which is believe it or not, it's well known for country music. They bring big country artists through here. But the owner started bringing some jazz into the venue. He heard my album. He loved it. And we've been there twice already. We're going to be there again on August 20th here in Atlanta. It's a great room, beautiful room. And we'll be doing a show there that night, that evening. Yeah.
0: And then
1: we have some other things I'm working on. I'm going to be talking with my good friend Lewis Nash. He wants to get us down to the Nash in Phoenix So I'm going to be talking to him about that and, you know, some other things that we're working on to start getting the music out there.
0: How do people keep track of your going-ons, David?
1: Right. So I have a website, davidpenn-creativetone.com. I'm going to be updating the schedule on that website. So if you get a chance, take a look at that. On the About Artists page, I have a link to my EPK, which has some videos and other things about what we've been doing. And so I'll be updating that, keeping that up to date, and people will be able to pick up on where we're going to be next from that perspective. And on our upcoming music, because, again, I'm going to have a follow-up to Next Step for sure.
0: Okay.
1: Maybe a follow-up album.
0: Well, he's going to be in our area, in the Baltimore area, in September. September 3rd, I believe, is what he had mentioned.
1: That's right.
0: One of the dates.
1: September 3rd.
0: So you make sure you check him out. We've been speaking with bassist, composer, band leader David Penn out of Atlanta. He's formerly from Hempstead, excuse me, that's of Rockland County, New York, but he's from Jamaica originally. You know, same town that the idiot down in the White House came from. But we're not going to hold that against him, but keep up the, keep up the great work, David.
1: I meant to congratulate you on 29 years of marriage, man. That's wonderful.
0: 49.
1: 49.
0: Yeah. 49.
1: That's
0: my wife is beaming because it's actually it's this weekend, and it's Father's Day weekend. So I feel a little cheated because you know, we celebrate both. But you know what? The good news is the good Lord's given me the opportunity to go buy my own gifts, so I don't have to worry about that.
1: Yeah, that's great. That's fantastic.
0: But thanks for the congratulations, David. I appreciate you.
1: Sure thing.
0: And you have a great day and a good weekend, all right?
1: All right. Thank you.
0: You're welcome.
1: Thank you, audience.
0: Take care.
1: Have a great day.
0: All right. Bye-bye.

That's the latest from Lee Pilser on baritone sax, together with Paul Batchter on Hammond B3 and Greg Holloway on drums. Keep Holding On is the title of the release, and that was Zigamama. How's that? And I want to thank my guest, David Penn, for joining us here today. And please keep track of where he is. If he's going to be in our area in September, check him out. His latest is Next Step. And we will continue to play this release. Amanda Tassoff from Canada, Where the Joy Is, featuring Emile Claire Barlow. We're going to listen to the Harold Arlen composition, This Time the Dream is on Me, here on Jazz Now.

All right, that was a three play. Carolyn Lee Jones from Electica. And that's what being in love is all about. Before that, it was Ardeshir, and let me see if I can pronounce this properly, Ardeshir Boorkoramanti on tenor sax. That's his brand new release, East of the Village. And that's brand new. And we started off the set with Amanda Tassov from Where the Joy Is. That was This Time the Dream's on Me. We're going to give you a couple of more tracks before I wrap it up today. Just a reminder, coming following Jazz Now will be Bienvenido El Tango with Maxfield as well as Felix. I will have a two-hour show next Thursday, so please make note, no guests, but it will be a two-hour show next Thursday from 10 to noontime only. I want to congratulate my Knicks on the win and the parade today. I'll look at it later on in the day. Happy Father's Day to all of those who serve in both roles, but also the fathers for this weekend. And to my bride, Margot, thank you again for 49 years. And we will close it out with Lindsay Webster from her latest, followed by a piece of vintage jazz from Richard Groove Holmes together with Ben Webster. And I'm going to call it a day. Have a good one, and please be safe. Treat each other with some kindness and love. We can all do that.

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1: My name is Max Fieldwallen Fisher.
0: Our show is Bienvenue al Tango, and I'm Phil Jones, and here we go.

0: Yeah, one of those wind instruments you actually blow air into. Instead of just cranking it back and forth.
1: Hey, we like our fuishes here, the bellows. But yes, that was some nice harmonica. Who are we listening to there, Phil?
0: Joe Powers.
1: Of course.
0: Who comes through town every once in a while.
1: He does that.
0: It seems like it's every few years. Rare appearances.
1: You know, I met Joe Powers in Madison, Wisconsin about 12 or 13 years ago, and I really respect how he would play for everybody. You know, he'd really come in. He just really enjoyed his music and wanted to share it. It was nice. Yeah. Well, so there, okay, there it is.

0: Alrighty, I trust everyone's enjoying this little excursion.
1: Yeah, it's very smooth tango. I like it.
0: Smooth, yeah, different.
1: Mm-hmm, definitely.
0: Different sound.
1: Yeah. My greatest memory of Joe Powers is he tours with his harmonicas, which is just so much more portable than my cello, you know? And he has like a wireless microphone, and he has all these sort of, you could call them backing tracks, but these albums that he recorded with, you know, really great tango musicians in Buenos Aires. And he'll play those, and then he'll stand in the middle of the floor of the pista with his harmonica. And that's just like a sort of a audience connection dream of mine, you know?
0: And sometimes dance with his wife or his partner while he's playing the...
1: Yeah. Quite the dude. All right, well, what's next today, Phil?
0: Next is, okay, everybody pay attention and, you know, try things until it feels good, and then just keep doing that.
1: Oh, okay. I can try that.

0: La guitarra del tango, Adolfo Barón.
1: Gorgeous.
0: Quiero verte una vez más. So, I don't know, you know, if that leaves you longing for some lomuto or some vocals, either one.
1: Let's do this. I'm longing. Feeling long.

0: Once in a while, Lumuto does make me happy.
1: Okay.
0: That was lovely.
1: Francisco Lumuto y Jorge Omar on vocals. Por la vuelta. Okay.
0: All right.
1: And?
0: Oh, should we play more music? You're listening, of course, to Bienvenido al Tango here on Wowdy. Well,
2: I can change gears.
0: I think I have to change. I don't have anything. Oh, you know what? I have some Kahlo.
2: Okay.
0: Do you have Kahlo?
2: No.
0: Okay, this is very late Kahlo.
2: Oh, okay.
0: And I'm gonna play one song, and then I'll set you up for the next two. Here we go. This is Amedia Luz.

0: Amelia Luce. I would say, I've said this before on the station, not always my favorite tango, but I really love that arrangement. It's very late Kahlo. 1965? 66?
1: We have like a mellow, plucky thing going on today.
0: Yeah.
1: I don't know, we might need to take a break.
0: Well,
1: I don't know.
0: Hold your horses.
1: Okay.
0: We're going to hear a little bit more late Kahlo, again from the mid-60s. And here he's recording with a singer that I think we might have played once before years ago, but I deserve some more play. This is Ranko Fujisawa, who's a Japanese woman who sang, came up actually after World War after World War II, singing a lot of like pop American tunes and American music in Hawaii and China and Japan, and sort of famously heard La Comparsita played by Orquesta Típica Tokyo in 1950. And I think a lot of people who are not from Argentina can relate to the time that they first discovered tango music and sort of fell for it in their own ways. And she fell hard for it. And pretty soon after doing some study in Japan, went to Buenos Aires, where she, in her first concert there, sang with Troilo and Gurela. And the concert was attended by Perón. And Troilo has some quotes of just incredible kindness about how great it was to work with her. And so then the list of folks she played with is kind of up there with the lists of other, you know, all the who's who in tango, from Kahlo to Caricamo to Salgan. I mean, she really, over the next 30 years, did a lot of neat concerts and recording, and is not someone we hear about a lot right now. So I have two tracks that we'll hear from her. First, a very famous tango, Caminito, and that is followed by a tango titled Mamá, yo quiero un novio.

0: Mamá, yo quiero un novio, sung there by Ranko Fujisawa, with the orchestra of Miguel Caló in the mid-60s.
1: Cool.
0: Yeah, we'll try and make sure we hear some more of her. She's got some cool recordings out there.
1: Yeah, it's weird. I went off, as I often do, on a Rolling Thunder review binge.
0: Uh-huh.
1: There's a double CD out from that tour of poetry and electronic poetry.
0: Yeah.
1: And a song entitled Mama. It's a little different from this.
0: Fair. All right. Well, so that we've played some older music there, and we're going to bring it into the very new now. In fact, it's not out yet, but I've been sent a special advanced copy of a couple tracks. Well, I have all the tracks of this album. It's by friend of the show, Amy Solera, and Rodrigo Abalos, who's also been in here talking about Tango Life, two great bandoneonists. They recorded this in Buenos Aires recently, and it will be released July 3rd. So you can check all the places that you like to look out for that sort of things. Their last album was Bach on the bandoneon, although I've heard them play quite a variety of music. This album has some tango, and it's called Intersecciones, and it's Amy describes it as a meeting place between Argentine folk music and Baroque music, which highlights their commonalities. They work with some other musicians, some percussion and some vocalists, a singer. Really, really cool stuff. But today we're going to play a tango, one of my favorite tangos, actually. One of the few happy tangos, which in fact Annie has also arranged for my wedding coming up, and we'll hear her version for two bandoneons of Vida Mía.

La Pomena. There, preceded by the tango, Vida Mia. Pomena, La Pomena was arranged by Rodrigo Avalos of the duo, and Vida Mia was arranged by Amy. That album. And we heard singer Luisa Mateo, really fabulous singer. They're joining them, and we heard some wonderful percussion. And you can hear a whole album of that if you look out for it, starting July 3rd, Intersecciones, with the Avalos Solera duo. You can also follow them on Instagram and all the good stuff to find that. And Amy, who arranged Vida Mia. Amy and I also have a duo, which, if you'd like to hear it in concert, Arco y Aire will be performing at the Hill Center this coming Sunday at 5 o'clock. You can find more information about

0: 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Coming up, it's The Ramble with Melissa Block, who interviews one of my favorite bands of all time. I'm with her, who I've also missed here in D.C. 2 years running. In the meantime...
1: All right, everybody, we're done. Share the love.
0: We're going to go out with a little bit of Troilo and Grela, who were the ones mentioned earlier for playing with Ranko Fujisawa. Have a great week, my friends. We'll see you in 2 weeks.

Hey, everybody, and welcome to The Ramble here on Wowdy LP Tacoma Park. I'm Melissa Block, and today I am so happy to be bringing you my conversation with the band we're hearing right now. Our interview will be coming up in a few minutes. The group is I'm With Her.

That's the trio I'm with her, Aoife O'Donovan, Sarah Watkins, and Sarah DeRose. We heard their song, See You Around. It's from the title song from their first album, which came out in 2018. I'm with her has won multiple Grammys. You may also know the three women's solo projects, or Aoife, from her time with the string band Crooked Still, and Sarah Watkins with Nickel Creek. I caught up with them last week. They were in the D.C. area for a special tribute concert. They were part of an amazing lineup of singers and songwriters celebrating the music of John Prine. In that show, I'm With Her did a beautiful version of the John Prine song Bruised Orange, and they played this next song of their own. We're going to hear the version that's on their second album, which came out last year. It's the title song, Wild and Clear and Blue. And it's all about music and memory.

0: That's I'm With Her, their song Wild and Clear and Blue. Okay, now for our conversation. I sat down with the trio backstage before the John Prine tribute show at the concert venue Wolf Trap. Aoife O'Donovan, Sarah Watkins, and Sarah Jarosz, thank you so much for doing this and welcome to The Ramble.
1: Thanks for having us.
2: Stoked to be here.
0: You're here at Wolf Trap outside Washington, D.C. for a show celebrating John Prine. Tell me what the meaning is of that for you all. What brings you here and what John Prine means to you?
1: I mean, this is Sarah Jarosz talking. So it goes so far back for all of us, and it feels very full circle, especially with our album Wild and Clear and Blue that came out last year, because really the first song, the title track, was the first song that we wrote for the record, and it was started shortly after, John passed away and Nancy Griffith passed away, and we were just thinking about them and their music and how it inspired us and their legacy, and then just from there, it just kind of grew into this whole thing of listening to their music in the car with our parents, and we all have that shared experience as children, and so it with John, it kind of blossomed into the whole album for us, and it just turned into this whole beautiful bunch of songs. And so, I don't know, to be here now after touring that record for over a year, it all feels connected, and like the whole community, and he just feels very much still alive, and you know, his spirit. It feels like his energy is very vibrant, even still.
2: I love that too. We have, you know, these, like Jarosz was saying. This is Sarah Watkins. But like Jarosz was saying, we have these individual childhood memories attached to him. But we also have band memories with him, doing shows with him. Like we were at Red Rocks opening for John. And then we would see him, like we saw him at the Troubadour in Los Angeles. Like we have these, and Newport Folk Festival. I remember when Aoife and I were pregnant and he was like, just so said the kindest words. So it's, yeah, he's like a part of my childhood and then a part of my existence in this band with you all. And it's very special to be here.
0: Aoife, what was it like? You opened for him, I think, at Red Rocks and did In Spite of Ourselves, I think you sang with him.
3: We did. That was a truly, I mean, a real, that whole night. He was also playing with the Colorado Symphony, which was so majestic in that setting to hear him with the orchestra. And well, it makes me cry because it was just a really intense. I remember walking up into the crowd and listening to him do Speed of the Sound of Loneliness with the orchestra. And it was just so stunning. I have a video of it on my phone. That's one of my top memories of being in an audience, like from my entire life. Just really beautiful.
0: That song is such a heartbreaker.
3: Oh, yeah. So intense. So beautiful.
0: Did he dance a little jig off stage in that show? I saw him here at Wolf Trap, and I think he danced off after playing Lake Marie.
1: Yeah, I think he did.
2: I like his little jig.
1: Yeah.
0: I'm talking with the trio. I'm With Her here on The Ramble on Wowdy Tacoma Radio. Take me back to the beginning. I know you all got together in 2014, started singing together in 2014 at Telluride. What was the circumstance? What was the song? What was the feeling when you realized, like, the three of our voices together are really something special? Sarah Watkins?
2: We were getting together just to have a couple of songs to sing at a workshop. And we were in the tent behind the main stage before really anything else was going on. And so we had the whole place to ourselves. We were just singing. We sang Darkest Hours Just Before Dawn. We did, Magpie of Aoife's. And so it was the singing. It was like the sound of our voices together was really special. But honestly, like the one of equally big takeaway was just how comfortable we were arranging everything and quickly communicating and realizing that we all had enough similar reactions that like, okay, like this should be fixed. How can we make this better? What if we just, you know, tie a bow here? And it just happened very naturally. The communication doesn't always work that well, that efficiently. And we were all really comfortable with our style of communication. And then we did a few more shows that weekend and then left the festival thinking like we should figure out a way to do this again. And then very quickly, like met up at a gig in that like both Aoife and Jarosz were at in Arizona. I flew out and we like took pictures and started arranging Crossing Mighty Waters
3: in that weird Marriott hotel,
2: and then just started booking shows in the UK and Ireland, this little tour that we ended up driving in a station wagon for a couple of weeks. And I feel like that was like the next stage of like, okay, we're compatible. This is really fun. Let's do more of this.
0: That's trial by fire, isn't it? A station wagon driving around England together.
3: We ate so much butter.
0: And you knew this is a good thing.
3: Yeah.
0: You make it sound kind of easy, that it just happened very organically and naturally. It probably doesn't always work that way. To find that blend, to find personalities who mesh and can stand being around each other for a long time. Aoife?
3: So one of the things I think that is probably my favorite thing about this band is how much genuine fun we have when we're together and how much we all really crave the same routine throughout the day. We kind of weirdly love to do everything together when we're on tour. We like to wake up at the same time. We like to have our breakfast at the same time. We like to exercise. It's almost like psychotic, actually, but it's actually just really fun, and it really works. And I think you can actually hear it by the time we get to the show. We're like just in this rhythm, it's almost like we're one person. And so every time we get to a sound check, even still on this tour, and we said this all last year too, we were tweaking songs and making them better. We're still doing that on this last tour we were just on, like adjusting arrangements, fixing things, as Sarah said, that we still have that sort of quickness with, hey, I kind of want to try this new thing, and everybody's just game. And I think the way that we are together on the road really contributes to that.
0: Sarah Watkins?
2: Yeah, there's something about being in the same rhythm from the day and like knowing what the other person's day was like, because all of that affects the sound check, affects the show. And, you know, like sometimes one of us will peel off and have their own day with a friend or something. And it's kind of disorienting because you have to, like, you're just dealing with new factors.
3: It's stressful.
2: Like somebody else had a very different day. What are they bringing? And it does help, I think, the efficiency. I hadn't thought about it like that really until now.
1: Well, I think also it's unique because, you know, most bands, like maybe you would even say like even supergroups, would still have a backing band behind them. And so it's a unique situation that it's just the three of us on stage with no other musicians. And so I think that is why like us sharing the energy throughout the day is so important, because when we come on stage, it's just the three of us and there's no other energy, like, and even at soundcheck, like there's no, somebody just did something different and they're coming in, oh, how's it going, you know, it's like it's almost like if you were to be a solo artist on tour and like you're just standing up there by yourself, it's like it's the three of us and we're up there by ourselves, you know, without,
3: you're a three-headed monster.
1: I mean, yeah, like it's, so I think that's why even more that we noticed that early on, that we are very compatible throughout the day. And so I think it really affects the show. It's like that energy is brought to the stage and no one else's energy is affecting that aside from the audience.
0: Yeah. You know, I was, the blend, of course, of your voices is so gorgeous. And I was trying to think of how I would describe each of your voices individually. And I got really stuck. But I wonder if you, being musicians and harmony singers, how you would describe the different timbres, the different tones of your voices. Anybody want to take a crack at that? Sarah Watkins?
2: I'm not sure that I would want to, because some things are just better experienced in their medium.
0: Yeah.
2: And like we all have separate voices and they work really well. Like I particularly like love standing in between Jeroz and Aoife when they're singing like in unison or just this tight two-part harmony thing. That blend is very, very special. But I would be hard-pressed to try and like describe a sound, I think.
0: Aoife?
3: I think also, just to go along with that, I totally agree. And specifically with the three of us, I think for many other bands, it might be easier to say, oh, this person is the one who sings the high part and this person is the one who sings the middle part and this person is the one who sings the low part. What's cool about this band is that all three of us, I think, actually do have a lot of different colors throughout our individual ranges that you really hear on our albums, where, you know, they're even within a song, there might be a part of a song where Watkins is singing the really high part, but then you're like, wait, is she now on the low part? Like there's so much switching of where we're sitting in our voices and what those colors are, that I think it makes it even doubly hard to do what you're asking.
0: Yeah. No, fair enough. Fair enough. That's where the magic is, right? Mm-hmm. Sarah, you mentioned it's really special when you hear Aoife and Sarah Jarosz singing in unison. Is there a song you can point me to where that really hits you? And
2: yeah, well, Standing on the Fault Line, there's a bridge moment where it's kind of like a scene shift.

I sing lead on it, and then in this bridge section, I sort of go away, and Aoife and Jerome sing together, and it feels like it's almost like the trees are singing or something. Like it's a total different scene change for me, and I think the audience as well.

0: It's like the trees are singing, you said.
1: That's what it, yeah, I mean, well, I mean, this is pretty scenic topics in the lyrics of this album. And
0: there's a lot of nature.
1: There's a lot of nature.
0: Let's talk a bit about your process of composition, because all three of you get equal credits on all of the songs, as far as I can tell. So when you come together in the times that you have to compose and come up with new material, walk me through how that works. Sarah DeRose?
2: It really developed between our first and second records a lot. You know, we just had more opportunities to kind of figure out our vibe together. And, you know, I think with the first record, for instance, there was many more examples of each of us bringing in more fully fleshed out ideas and kind of building off of that, where we'd have much more of a chunk of a song, a verse and a chorus and a strong melody, and then kind of finishing those ideas together. And that was great. But with Wild and Clear and Blue, it was very much, I feel like we almost purposefully kind of stopped ourselves short from, we'd have the very initial spark of an idea or an image, or, you know, in the case of Wild and Clear and Blue, Aoife had kind of the initial seed of that song with thinking about Nancy and John and
0: Nancy Griffith and John Prine.
2: Yeah, Nancy Griffith and John Prine. And, you know, but even still kind of like stopping short and saying like, okay, there's the seed, but now let's really write it together. And it's true. I mean, these songs feel fully, completely, you know, equally three part written all the way through, and very much, you know, aside from like the initial seed that one of us would bring in, yeah, just like having conversations. I feel like the writing retreats for us have been so important to our process, and, you know, because we all live in very different places, and it's just so necessary to come together in a place where we can like dive really deep in conversation, like still maintain our rhythms and routines throughout the day. And yeah, I feel like by the time once we had had two or three writing sessions in Los Angeles, and then by the time we got to North Carolina, it was kind of, we were kind of seeing different themes of family and nature and, you know, mortality emerge, and then kind of building on that. Mm. Yeah.
0: Aoife, thoughts on that?
3: It's kind of wild to think back to the beginnings of some of these songs. I just had this memory of being in that North Carolina house, and we were really trying to come up with the chorus for Femme Eau de You. And I remember when I was in my bed, I think I like jumped up and I was like, I've got it. And it was like part of it, but it was like the most exaggerated, silly version of that. And then you need other people to, like, we need the three of us to make the idea a real idea. I don't even remember what it was at first, but it was something like totally ridiculous and like down home. I think you were like, what are we? Like some, I don't know, like, what is this? Do you remember?
2: Yeah, well, that was also, your initial idea for that was related to your show at Newport, where we sang the Bruce Springsteen song.
3: Right.
2: Up All Night.
3: Sarah's idea was that she wanted something to be.
2: That's the song title, right?
3: Yep, Open All Night.
2: Open All Night. And I had sat in at Aoife's show at Newport and sang the harmony on that song. And it was just kind of this, like, we're both singing higher in our ranges.
3: I wasn't blowing me on the counter of the roots. You're singing high, yeah.
2: Yeah. Kind of like screaming this vocal. And Sarah was like, we should try to write something like that. That just, instead of all this kind of more delicate stuff, like, let's like really sing, you know? And it was, I feel like that also wound up influencing other songs on the record, where I just feel like on this record, there's just so much like real, full-hearted, full-throated singing happening.
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0: That's the song Find My Way to You. I'm with her, Aoife Donovan, Sarah Watkins, and Sarah Jarosz. When you are singing together, I'm not a harmony singer. I wonder if it feels almost like architecture when you're standing on stage, if there's sort of a physical structure that you feel as your voices come together.
1: That's such a good question. I've never thought of it like that. I could imagine that. I could imagine like using that metaphor of structure. I think that works in terms of like just finding our parts where we should sit, and you know, if we're gonna stay anchored at the low end or have some more, you know, the stuff at the top end doesn't need to be maybe as much of a dependable part of the structure. It can be a little bit maybe a wild hair here and there. When it comes to thinking about the harmonies, a lot of that arrangement is built into the writing process. We'll make some tweaks, you know, throughout the recording, and then like on tour we continue to tweak, but like the foundation of that stuff is usually built into the songs. And I'm thinking about the song Call My Name. We wrote that on tour several years ago on a day off in a hotel room, and Jarosz sings it, but you know, that was an example where there were certain lines that were tossed out. One line that I'm thinking about is like, what's the line about the woman? I'm a wandering woman. I'm a tired light, and there was some part of that line I threw out, and I just wanted to sing on it. I really identified with that line, and so I sing on just that line, and then Aoife sings on some other stuff.

0: I think sometimes it's as simple as just chiming in where your heart is being called to chime in on harmony. And then other times you might feel that instinct and then realize that's the wrong instinct for the song. And then we just start over and rebuild it. So it's a blend of instincts, but then also trying to make sure that, you know, the lyric is being supported and that the arc of the song is coming together in a way that sends the audience in a home with like a shape of some kind of that structure. Yeah.
1: It's true. Speaking to your point about the architecture, like that's such a great, it's like the foundation. And because we don't have a backing band, like Sarah was saying, it's if certain things aren't there, then you lose your foundation underneath you. And so it is important to have that consistent, certain things be consistent from night to night, because it, we've thought a lot about how the different combinations of instruments, even capo positions, and how sonically it all fits together. And so some of that stuff you just can't change on a whim. But then, like, yeah, just being conscious of the moments that you can, and that keeps it fresh from night to night.
2: I wonder, since you're writing songs together and bouncing ideas around thematically, I wonder, though, if the songs end up meaning different things to each of you, your interpretation of what the message of the song is or where it fits in your life, or do you think they're shared? I mean, do you think you each understand the songs in similar ways? Aoife?
3: I would say similar, because I think the writing process, we were sort of very honest with each other, whatever was going on in our personal lives at that moment that was kind of coming out in the lyrics that we would add, or the, you know, the our own personal impression on the song. But I think anything, you can be in a certain mood one day and a song can mean something completely different to you than it did yesterday. So I think for me, the lyrics of these songs are, I'm still very moved by them from night to night. I mean, literally, we just did a whole tour in California and there were moments on stage each night, particularly Sisters of the Night Watch, I think is one of my favorite moments of the set. And Sarah sings lead on that. And it's just this journey that you go on. And it's sort of like at the beginning of the song, I almost have to sort of buckle my seatbelt emotionally and just say, okay, where is this going to take me tonight? Mm-hmm. And I always get chills at the end of that song.
2: Wow. Mm-hmm.
3: And it's every single night when we sing that last line together. It's really powerful.

0: Charleston. That is the utterly incomparable Sarah Watkins right there.
1: When there are people in the audience, when I have friends in the audience and I know that they're going through something, that can really affect how I think about a song. Mm-hmm. Like when you've had a breakup, everything is suddenly a breakup song. Like, right. It's just like, how does this thing work with the anchoring experience in my life at this moment? And so like, if I have a friend who's going through something, there are several songs where I'll be like, oh shoot, this one's about them too, you know? The song was written long before anything in their life was going on, but that's, you know, the beautiful thing about music, hopefully, is that hopefully it can be related to in, you know, innumerable ways. It's just that way it can keep living on.
2: Mm-hmm. Sarah Durrows, did the songs hit you differently over time, depending on what you're going through in your life? It would make sense if they do.
3: Yeah, absolutely. I mean, I think, though, it does feel very shared. Like, I think that's the beauty of these songs being written by the three of us. And that's a really unique feeling that I have no other example of, really, in my life. We've all written with other people plenty of times, and it's different. This is to stand on stage and feel this shared sort of force. It's unique because all three of us, you know, our parents really, we have visceral memories of sharing music with our parents since we were little kids. And so, you know, when they're in the audience, it's like, talk about buckle up.
1: Yeah.
3: It's like, you really gotta actually disassociate to not be a total puddle.
4: Well, I think the other thing that we share that is unique, and we are, I think, are very aware that we are so lucky, is that we all have really amazing relationships with our parents and really hold them in such high regard and feel so grateful for the gifts that they've given us in terms of music. And I think that's something that the three of us share that not everybody has.
2: Yeah. Aoife, I actually wanted to ask you a bit about your dad, Brian O'Donovan, born in Ireland, raised in Ireland, had a long time Celtic music show on public radio in Boston. And you had spent summers in Ireland, I think, yeah, in Clonakilty.
4: Mm-hmm, I still do. I'm heading there in late July.
2: Oh, lucky you. Where does that influence come in? Like, where do you see that heritage and the lessons you might have picked up from your dad along the way, just about what music means, what it meant to him?
4: I think my dad's family, and really Ireland just in general as a country and the culture of the people in Ireland, music is a way of life. It's not separate from anything else that you do. Everybody sings in Ireland. Everybody has a song. You know, you're expected, if you go to an Irish wedding, there's a sing song. This isn't just my family. This is just how people are in Ireland. People sing. And I think it having the experience of growing up there, my family, they weren't instrumentalists, but all my cousins sing, and we just grew up doing karaoke. I learned sang 60s songs, sang all the music of Nancy Griffith and John Prine. John Prine was obviously huge in Ireland. His wife Fiona is Irish. And my dad, he was just, gosh, he would have loved this record. He would love to have been here tonight. Sad he's not here. He and John are, I don't know, drinking some whiskey up there.
2: Aoife O'Donovan, Sarah Durrows, Sarah Watkins, they are I'm With Her. Thank you so much for talking to us. Really appreciate it.
5: Thanks, Melissa. It's great to chat with you.
1: One.

That's the trio. I'm with her. Boy, talk about full-throated, full-hearted singing. That's the song Mother Eagle from their live album, Sing Me Alive, which was recorded during their tour last year and released this spring. I'm Melissa Block. 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June 20th, it's the Ohio Players. 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Tickets and info at birchmere.com. Coming up next here on Wowdy, it is Hot Sauce Lounge, followed by Electric Sandwich with Butch, who will be previewing shows from The Breeders, Sex Faces, The Bad Plus, and more. You know, thinking about Aoife O'Donovan and what she said about, you know, raising a virtual glass to her late father, Brian O'Donovan, we are heading into the weekend. Sunday, of course, is Father's Day. So I thought I'd end the hour with a few songs about fathers or by fathers, starting with the song that first popped into my mind when I was thinking about Father's Day. I'm not sure why, but it is Leo Kottke's song. It's his surreal stream of consciousness ramble called Jack Gets Up from his 1988 album, My Father's Face, with my favorite line, "Your kid has a face like a walnut." After that, we'll hear Paul Simon with the ballad Father and Daughter from his album Surprise. It's a song he wrote for his daughter Lulu. And if you listen closely, you'll hear really sweet high harmonies from his then 10-year-old son, Adrian. And finally, we'll hear Roseanne Cash with a song that she wrote and that she recorded as a duet with her father, of course, Johnny Cash. And it's the song September When It Comes. Roseanne wrote a memoir titled Composed, and in that book she describes how that recording came about. They recorded Johnny Cash's vocal near the end of his life, and he was not well at all, but he really wanted to record his part. And Roseanne writes this: "He knew the song was about his own mortality, about closing the door on the past, about what can never be resolved, only endured. As he learned the song," she writes, "he got stronger with every take. I stood listening on the other side of the glass of the vocal booth, tears rolling down my face." So we'll hear Leo Kottke, Paul Simon, and Roseanne and Johnny Cash. I'm Melissa Block. Thank you so much for joining me on The Ramble. I'll be back next Thursday with more music. And until then, I hope you have a great week.

And the snort fort and the snort fort and the snort fort. And every night when you lay down, every day in the morning when you get up and you crawl out of bed, Santa Claus modified snow peas on the sunroofs, on the sunroofs, on the sunroofs. So we're all asleep in the same dream every day in the morning.

get up and you crawl out of bed. If you look in the mirror, it's your father's face, and a thin grin, and a thin grin, and a thin grin, and Santa Claus pulling up snow peas every day in the morning when you get up and you crawl out of bed. There's tears in the bank and a credit card in the backyard, in the backyard, in the backyard. If you look in the mirror, it's your father's face every day in the morning when you get up and you crawl out of bed. And once in a while, when the wind blows and the heart whines and the heart whines and the heart whines, there's tears in the bank and a credit card every day in the morning when you get up and you crawl out of bed. But there's lint in the pocket and a breath mint or a car key or a car key or a car key. Once in a while when the wind blows every day in the morning when you get up and you crawl out of bed. And your kid has a face like a walnut from the ice cream, from the ice cream, from the ice cream. But there's lint in the pocket and a breath mint

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I cannot move a mountain now,

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Good afternoon. It's 3 p.m. on a Thursday afternoon. I'm your host, DJ Special Sauce, and last week I got cheeky with you. If you liked it, you're in luck because I'm sticking with the theme this week. Welcome to Cheeky Tiki, the second edition of Hot Sauce Lounge.

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0: gun and watch that jive just ooze on down. 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Say, bartender, knock me a zombie.
1: You want cherry?
0: Uh-uh, man, that's wine.
1: You want cherry?
0: That sounds like food to me.
1: Sweet Lucy,
0: I had that last night.
1: I want the bartender to knock me a zombie.
2: It's a hot, hot, hot song for a hot, hot, hot hot sauce lounge. That was Buster Poindexter and his Banshees of Blue. We heard a cover of Trio's Da Da Da by Señor Coconut. The cheekiest song of the show we heard was the pop-up song by Ruth Wallace, who is chock full of innuendo. We heard Zinga Zinga Zinga Boom Boom by Dean Martin. And the king of cheddar himself, Richard Cheese, kicked off today's Cheeky Tiki Edition, Part 2, with a cover of Jane's Addiction, Been Caught Stealin'. I'm DJ Special Sauce, and I'll continue with the musical cheekiness of Sid King and the Five Strings, and a song called Purr, Kitty, Purr.
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0: And if you're worried or if anything upsets you, there's one thing that will chase away the gloom.

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After all is said and done, it was right for you to run. 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

Hey bartender, knock me a zombie on today's Hot Sauce Lounge. That was the Four Shades of Rhythm. Before that, Kitty Daisy and Lewis gave us Baby Hold Me Tight. The one and only Ella Fitzgerald gave us her kitschy rendition of Hawaiian War Chant. We heard the Doodlin' Song by Blossom Dearie and Purr Kitty Purr by Sid King. I'm Special Sauce on this Cheeky Tiki show. This next song is quite quirky. This is Serge Gainsbourg and Brigitte Bardot.

If you want to be happy for the rest of your life, never make a pretty woman your wife. A little bit sexist by today's standards, but still a great song by Kid Creole and the Coconuts. We heard Perry Como with Papa Loves Mambo. Combustible Edison gave us Hot and Bothered. Ursula 1000 gave us Kaboom. And Serge Gainsbourg and Brigitte Bardot teamed up for their classic called Comic Strip. 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I'm DJ Special Sauce, and I want to thank you for tuning in to today's Hot Sauce Lounge. Last week, I played a bunch of oddball tiki-esque songs about bananas. And today, I'm going to leave you with an equally fun set. Because just for you, hot saucers, I've got a lovely bunch of...

0: Roll a ball, singing roll a ball, a ball, a penny, a penny.
1: Roll up, three shies a penny. 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What about you, lady? 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
2: Oh, no, really, I couldn't possibly manage to...
3: Oh, go on, Mum, have a go. 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
2: Oh, yes, but that was different, you see. 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
1: Now then, make up your mind, lady. 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
21: Hampden Park kind of sucks, but I will go there anyway. I think that we might lose, but I will go there anyway. Because I want to see Kelly McLean from 50 yards. I think that he might score. Kieran Tierney from 30 yards. Oh, no, he's gonna score.

Good afternoon to everybody. This is Butch. It's Electric Sandwich here on WOWD, Tacoma Park, TacomaRadio.org, 94.3 FM. There is much going on this week, and I'll tell you all about it. Besides the music we're going to play here on Electric Sandwich. Just heard from the Breeders. They're going to be at Nevermore Hall in Baltimore on Tuesday the 23rd. We heard Limehouse from their fantastic record, Pod, released on 4AD in 1990. And also, Kim Deal's birthday was just back on June 10th. I kind of held off playing anything for her birthday because I knew that I was going to play something in honor of their show coming. And there's no Tanya Donnelly in the Breeders, but it is pretty much everybody else who was on the Pod record. Kim and Kelly Deal, she wasn't on the Pod record, but Josephine Wiggs and Jim McPherson, classic Breeders, on the 23rd at Nevermore Hall up in Baltimore. Before that, music from the DC band Sex Faces, Echo, from their Young Team Demos 2023, self-released back in 2023. Jackie Cougar from Desdemona's and The Lolitas is on drums. Sal Go from Stop Worrying and Love the Bomb and the NVs is on guitar. Hannah Racecar from Tadzio and Coventry is on viola, and Fifi Allen from TK Echo is on bass. Sex Faces are going to be playing at Songbird on, there's actually a couple shows coming up. They're going to be opening up for the Subhumans at Union Stage on the 19th, which is tomorrow, Juneteenth. And also Iron Rose is on that bill. And then they're headlining a show at Songbird on July 3rd with Burden's Landing and Phantasma. Excellent local band, Sex Faces. Sonido Gallo Negro is coming to town with the Black Cat on the 23rd of June. Heard Planet Claire from their record Paganismo, released on T-Vox Records in Mexico in 2022. Of course, the B-52's tune. They are at the Black Cat on the 23rd. And then, who isn't overcome by World Cup fever? I certainly am. And after seeing the Scottish team in action and the Scottish fans in action, I am all in on Scotland. And also, apparently so, is JJ Bull, who has done the very unofficial Scotland World Cup song, self-released on digital platforms. And JJ Bull is apparently an executive producer for The Athletic, the New York Times purchased sports website. And he's also a guy who performs goofy songs on YouTube. JJ Bull, the very unofficial Scotland World Cup song. Our interstitial music this week is from Trees Speak, Tucson duo of brothers Daniel Martin and Damian Diaz, is their fourth record, Posthuman, released on Soul Jazz back in 2021. We're currently listening to the song Healing Rods, which we will actually listen to just again in 1 second. We've got some tickets to give away in just a little bit to go see Daniel Donato's Cosmic Country and Molly Tuttle live at Wolf Trap on July 1st. Get your keyboards ready to send a ticket request to us at dj@tacomaradio.org. 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Today is the last day of school in Montgomery County, Maryland, and also Arlington, Virginia, though I just figured out that all the graduation events happened like in the last couple of weeks for Montgomery County, but still the last day of school, so congratulations to everybody. Listening to WOWD LP, Tacoma Park, TacomaRadio.org. This is Electric Sandwich.

Hey guys, one more thing. Hey, this summer, when you're being inundated with all this American bicentennial 4th of July brouhaha, don't forget what you're celebrating, and that's the fact that a bunch of slave-owning, aristocratic white males didn't want to pay their taxes.

I always play lots of songs every week from people who are coming to town, but I think every single song I'm playing this week is from somebody coming to town, like who we just heard, Bad Plus. They're going to be at Blues Alley on the 20th and the 21st of June for what they describe as their farewell tour. Apparently, rhythm section of Reed Anderson and Dave King are putting an end to this current version of Bad Plus, and you can catch them 20th and 21st at Blues Alley. And the current version includes tenor saxophonist Chris Speed, one of my all-time favorite people, and guitarist Ben Maunder, who you heard quite a bit on that particular track. Something called Cupcakes 1 from the record Complex Emotions, released on Mack Avenue in 2024. And originally the Bad Plus was with Reed Anderson and Dave King with pianist Ethan Iverson. And speaking of Mr. Iverson, he's also at Blues Alley on July 18th and 19th, playing Thelonious Monk. So something else for you to check out. Before that, Trouble Funk, DC Zone, and Trouble Funk Express, another combo exploiting Kraftwerk's Trans Europe Express, along with Africa Bambaataa. That's originally a single on the DETT label from 1982. And DETT stands for Dyke, Edwards, Taylor, and Tony, all members of Trouble Funk, at least at that time. And Trouble Funk is going to be part of the really exceptional Home Rule Music Festival, which is at the Parks at Walter Reed this Saturday, starting at noon, along with Sun Ra, Chuck Brown Band, Melanie Charles, Brand Nubian, Okurema Asante, and a whole bunch of others. Again, starts at 12 noon this Saturday, the 20th, at the Parks at Walter Reed. It looks like it's going to be a really fine day, too, so check that out. Back at the beginning, Ohio Players, they're coming to town to the Birchmere on the 20th. Heard Pride and Vanity from the record Pleasure, released on Westbound in 1972. They actually formed way back in 1959 in Dayton, Ohio, and they first signed to Capitol in 1969. Then they put out four albums on Westbound between 72 and 74. After that, they signed to Mercury in 1974, and that's where their biggest success came with the number one hits Fire and Love Roller Coaster that I'm sure you're all familiar with. Ohio Players at the Birchmere on the 20th. I'm going to run down a list of people who are coming to town, but before I do that, I want you to get some free tickets to go see Daniel Donato's Cosmic Country. And support for Tacoma Radio comes from Wolf Trapp, who are presenting Daniel Donato's Cosmic Country and Molly Tuttle live in concert on July 1st. The two headliners bring psychedelic rock and Roadhouse twang to Wolf Trapp's outdoor amphitheater, and Wolf Trapp has given us tickets to give away to the show. So if you're interested in a pair of tickets to see Daniel Donato's Cosmic Country, along with Molly Tuttle, July 1st at Wolf Trapp, email dj@tacomaradio.org right now, and you can get yourself a pair of those tickets. Oh my goodness, so many things are going on. Last day of school today, and in honor of that, I'm going to play an hour of underground metal later on Mixcloud, mixcloud.com/squealermusic. I do two extra hours every week, freak hours, and one of those hours is going to be underground metal, so tune in for that, because nothing I imagine, like, I'm sure I'm still stuck in, like, sort of 1975 or something like that, like, in terms of how, the youth thinks about the end of high school, but for me, it's like driving around in your souped-up Camaro listening to metal as you drive around and around circles on the downtown of your locality, whatever that might be. So anyway, happy end of school to all the people who are celebrating. There's a ton of great stuff happening this week. I'm going to run it down right now while you rush over to your internet computer to get those Daniel Donato tickets. Tonight, later tonight, Wilco is at Wolf Trapp. Also, Stanley Clark is at the Library of Congress. Friday, Subhumans, Iron Roses, and Sex Faces at Union Stage. Home Rule Music Festival on Saturday. Also Saturday, the Fête de la Musique, the Make Music Day in Georgetown. That starts at 4 o'clock in the afternoon. And a couple interesting things for sure. Soroche is at 6:30 at the Grace Episcopal Church lawn. And Nkumu Katale, Afro-Congolese Rumbian Funk, they're playing at 4 o'clock and also at 6 o'clock at Gallery Article 15 in Georgetown. Lots of free music in Georgetown on Saturday. Ohio Players later that night, Bad Plus later that night. On Sunday, the 21st, Amp Text
Perfectly Reasonable People, Jeff Surak, Tag Cloud, and James Wolfer at Rhizome. Also that night, Delamitri is at the Atlantis. Bad Plus again at Blues Alley. On Tuesday the 23rd, the Breeders are at Nevermore Hall in Baltimore. Also Sonido Gallo Negro is at the Black Cat. Wednesday the 24th, Spoon and the Beths are at Nevermore Hall. Then looking ahead a little bit, because I'm actually not going to be around next week, which I'll tell you about in a minute or two. But Guillermo Klein Quintet is at Blues Alley. Also on the 25th, Fred Frith is at the 2640 Space in Baltimore. And he is going to be appearing with Chow Tian at Rhizome on the 26th, which is Friday. Also on the 26th, Friday, The Church at the 930 Club. On the 27th, Saturday, Desdemona's, Soroche, and That This at the Black Cat. Really great show. Sunday the 28th, Tortoise and Basic are at the 930 Club. And also that night, if you want to take a trip up to Baltimore, Khalil El-Zabar and David Murray are on D Music. And on the 30th, Tuesday night, Human League, Soft Cell, and Alison Moyet at Wolf Trap. That is a bunch of good stuff happening this week. I'll tell you about some more things because that's just enough to talk about right now. 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

Spoon here on WOWD, and Believing His Heart from Girls Can Tell, released on Merge in 2001. They are at Nevermore Hall on Wednesday, the 24th of June, with the excellent New Zealand band The Beths. Buffalo Springfield before that, like the only thing I played this week that's not from somebody coming to town. But I've always loved the sound of Stephen Stills being attacked by angry bees. The song Every Day's from Buffalo Springfield again, Summer of Love. At Cohen, 1967. Wilco, Bull Black Nova from Wilco, the album released on Nonesuch in 2009. They are at Wolf Trap tonight, 6:18. That's tonight. Check out Wolf Trap. Check out Wilco at Wolf Trap. I am checking out, and Ray is coming up with Rudy Patootie, the best hour of ska anywhere in the universe. I'm not going to be around next week because WOWD has been invited to participate in a radio residency at the Center for Folklife and Cultural Heritage Folklife Marketplace. We're going to be broadcasting live from Smithsonian's Arts and Industries building between June 24th and 28th from 12 until 5 p.m. And because of those live WOD broadcasts, which I'm awesome, I'm totally psyched about, but Electric Sandwich will be preempted next week. But there'll be plenty of excellent music in its place. I'll be back again on Thursday, July 2nd. Mixcloud.com/squealymusic. 2 hours of extra stuff, including an hour of underground metal. So check that out. Ray is coming up. Thank you so much for listening. 94.3 FM WOWD LP.

WOWDLP Tacoma Park. You are now tuned in to Rudy Patootie right here on Tacoma Radio. Welcome to this very ska show. That's right, you are tuned in to an hour of ska. And today, on this Thursday, June 18th, 2026, we are a day out from the Bad Time Records tour coming through DC. The tour has come and gone. If you were there last night, I hope you had as lovely a time as I did. What an energetic, wonderful time. So we're going to start off with a little recap. Songs from each of the bands behind me. You're hearing Long Shot by Flying Raccoon Suit. They kicked off the show this way. We're going to kick off the show this way. And then we're going to hear from Jer, followed by Bad Operation and Kill Lincoln, just like the show went. Keep it tuned to Rudy Patootie right here on Tacoma Radio for all your ska needs.

I'm terrified at the moral apathy, the death of the heart, which is happening in my country. These people have deluded themselves for so long that they really don't think I'm human. I have basis on their conduct, not on what they say. And this means that they have become, in themselves, moral monsters.

Wow. Second Cities by Kill Lincoln. That, folks, was essentially the lineup. Not essentially, it was. That was the lineup of the Bad Time Rec Tour last night as it came through DC, Flying Raccoon Suits, first stop on the tour, followed by Jer, Bad Op, and Kill Lincoln. And those tracks that you heard were all featured at the show last night. An excellent selection. There was such energy. There was such joy. It was truly a delightful day. Delightful. A delightful evening. It was really wonderful. And thanks to all the bands and all the musicians for coming through, driving hours and hours and hours, not just yesterday, but all along this tour, just to get around and share some amazing ska with all of us out here across this this earth on this particular continent. You are tuned in to Rudy Patootie right here on Tacoma Radio, and there's plenty more ska ahead, still basking in the joy of the Bad Time Records tour coming through. We've got Old and New coming up next. We're going to have some brand new tracks we haven't heard before, new releases, as well as some old classics as well. In this block, we're going to finish up hearing a little bit from Something to Do, which you're hearing behind me right now. That's their song, No, I Don't Want to Hear About Your Tattoo. We'll hear from Fishbone, excuse me, and then Roland Alfonso later in this block. Yeah, lots more to come. Thanks for tuning in to Rudy Patootie right here on Tacoma Radio. Thanks for listening to 94.3 FM or tacomaradio.org. Here's Something to Do, and it's their album, Here Comes the Panic.

Blackberry Brandy by Roland Alfonso. Before that, we heard Another Generation by Fishbone. Going back in time a little bit. Before that, we heard Something to Do with No, I Don't Want to Hear About Your Tattoo. Heading from some current ska back to the second wave, back to the first wave. You heard those tracks right here on Rudy Batuti on Tacoma Radio. My name is Ray. I'm taking you through this hour of ska. If you heard a song that you enjoyed but want more information about it, head over to tacomaradio.org. Check out our schedule and archives where you can see the playlist from today's show and re-listen again too. Or if you missed last week's show and you want to listen to that one, you can go ahead and take a listen there to our show from last week and beyond. We've got so much more ska ahead here on Rudy Patootie today. This next block, we're going to have some brand new, fresh new tracks, hot out of the oven. One from the A100s over in California. A little supergroup situation happening there with Flogging Molly and someone else that I cannot remember. But it's A100s. I think you're going to enjoy them. They're pretty fun. The song is going to be called Too Rad to Be Sad. Then we're going to hear a new one from the Doom Stompers, their album that just came out. A song called Actin' Up. I also hope you do enjoy. I think you will. I think you're gonna like this one. And another one that I think you're gonna enjoy, because I pick out the hits that I think you'll like, you know? I want these to be songs that really make your ears happy and your feet ready for dancing. We're gonna hear Scatterbrain from the new Big D and the Kids Table album. The good old American Saturday Night. So we've got lots of new ones ahead in this block. Behind me, you're hearing from Catbite. Put Them Away off their most recent release just last year. Let's listen to some tunes. Catbite, take it away.

Scatterbrain by Big D and the Kids Table off of their brand new release, The Good Ol' American Saturday Night. Before that, we heard from the Doom Stompers with their song Actin' Up off their new release, Take a Beat, and a brand new single from the brand new A100s, Too Red to Be Sad. 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This hour of ska is here every week. Thursdays at 5 p.m. Eastern Time, we're always here. I'm always sitting in this chair, spinning you the tunes of the old and new ska faves. Picking it up, putting it down, picking it back up again. Behind me, you're hearing a little bit Bad Manners, a classic Woolly Bully. Let's tune back in and get ready for some more classics in this block. Some Derek Morgan and a new cover from the classic Stranger Cole. Let's get back to the tunes. Thanks for tuning in to Rudy Patootie right here on Tacoma Radio.

Covers. We love ska. We love covers. Thanks for those two from the lovely bands that brought them to us. An old one, an older cover, a newer cover of an older song by an even more elder musician, Stranger Cole, covering the Beats' Mirror in the Bathroom, English Beats' Mirror in the Bathroom, and Fuakata, I don't know if I'm pronouncing that right. Can one of the band members call me and let me know? Everybody Wants to Rule the World by Tears for Fears, as a ska song, as it should be. You are tuned in to Fruity Patootie right here on Tacoma Radio, your favorite DC area ska show, coming to you live from the Stuart Moore Studio in downtown Tacoma Park, Maryland, just over the border from Washington, D.C. This show is an hour long every Thursday, starting at 5 p.m., but the show does end at 6 p.m. But don't fret, because the fun doesn't end here on Tacoma Radio at 6 p.m. Because coming up in just a few minutes, it's Almost Cut My Hair Metal. DJ Plug Ugly explores the rise of hair metal and mainstream metal from the 80s and 90s, from its origin.

embrace all the music, all the styles. It is great to, yeah, great to bring in a little bit of this, a little bit of that, a little bit of everything. That's why we love a good cover too. Anyway, you're hearing the toasters behind me thrill me up. We've got time for a few more songs, so we're going to enjoy a few more before the show is up. And up next, a favorite of mine, a newer one from the most recent release from Bite Me Bambi. The song's called Like That. It's off the album Eat This. 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

You are listening to Rudy Patootie right here on Tacoma Radio. My name is DJ Ray, and I've been taking you through this hour of ska. Sadly, our time for today is coming to a close, but don't fret. I'll be back next Thursday at 5 p.m. Eastern Time with more ska tunes. Till then, for more ska content in your life, feel free to follow me over on Instagram at rudy.patootie. That's at rudie.patootie. We shared events coming up, shows coming up, ska content, memes, things of the like. All kinds of fun content over there. Come hang out with me over on Instagram, say hi, and let's chat about ska. Otherwise, I'll be back next week with plenty more tunes for your ears to enjoy. Till then, stay rude. Stay cool. I'll see you later.

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This is the Almost Cut My Hair Metal Show. I'm your host, Plug Ugly. And today, I decided to do something a little bit different. Since we've been living in this hellscape for the past few days, and it's just been terrible out there. I've seen trees lined up at the dog park. It's awful. So what we're going to do today is we're gonna have our theme being hell, because that's what it feels like out there. So when I think of metal and I think of hell and the devil and those things of that nature, there's only one band that comes to mind first, and that's AC/DC. This is WOWD, Tacoma Radio. 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

We're going to keep it going here. That was Spinal Tap with Christmas in Hell. I put that one in there because I thought it was just something quirky that would be kind of funny. I hope you liked it. Here is Grim Reaper with See You in Hell on Tacoma Park Tacoma Radio. 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

All right. So how hot was it today? It was so hot today in Washington, D.C. that there was a bipartisan, unanimous 435-0 vote in the House to install a fan in the debt ceiling. So there's that. This is the Almost Cut My Hair Metal Show. 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

Woe to you, O earth and sea, for the devil sends the beast with wrath, because he knows the time is short. Let him who hath understanding reckon the number of the beast, for it is a human number. Its number is 666.

All right, that was Scrolling Up Zippers with a song titled Hell. I hope you've enjoyed the show today with my hellscape theme. I've got time for a couple of more, but before I head out the door, I want to make sure that you know that Indy Pinchon is next, and you will be in the hands of the night nurse who is in for Sarah this week. Next, we have the Stooges, and Your Pretty Face is Going to Hell.

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0: 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Happy birthday, Paul McCartney! Woo, woo! Obviously, with the tracks that we just heard, dear listener, we are celebrating Paul McCartney's birthday tonight, as well as other Geminis. This is Gemini season, and I have a special guest in the studio tonight, DJ Steph. Hey, DJ Steph.
1: Yo, I'm not a Gemini, though.
0: Thank goodness. I mean, I love Geminis. We are going to be playing musical artists that are Geminis, certain bands that have important Gemini members, and we're also celebrating Paul. Just a little bit about the tracks we heard. These were selected by Steph and definitely gets the Night Nurse stamp of approval. I just watched the Man on the Run documentary about Paul McCartney and Wings, and loved it and was sad also because I feel like there's a lot of heartbreak in there. But
1: he was thriving.
0: Yeah.
1: Like Paul was, maybe he was bummed about the Beatles ending, but he just, I don't know. He went, you know. He did his thing,
0: and I'm so glad he did his thing. And I think he wanted to prove to the world that, you know, there's life after the Beatles, mm-hmm. and the world wanted the Beatles, though. And mm-hmm. I think he kept bumping his head against that, or ramming his head against that. We started this program tonight with Silly Love Songs, and I wanted to talk a little bit about Paul McCartney being a Gemini and tell you a little bit about these songs that we heard. So Gemini season, we're in the midst of it. Mm-hmm. It's ending soon this weekend. It's May 21st through June 20, and it represents an energetic, fast-paced social period, all about communication. If you know any Geminis, they're big yappers. They love to talk. Yeah. They love to talk.
2: Storytellers,
0: yes, indeed. And you can see that in Paul McCartney's songwriting. He loves mm-hmm. to tell stories, and we can talk about that more in that song, Little Men. He introduced a whole cast of characters that are knocking at the door. Mm-hmm. He's like telling stories in his music. I love that. It's also, Geminis are also known for being curious and having different sides of their personality, sometimes considered, I think it's two-faced is what we... What. I'm not saying that about Sir Paul, but Geminis in general are considered
2: kind of like back and forth, like volatile. You never know what to expect. I mean, Trump is a Gemini, oh, and you can see...
0: Yeah, Dr. Jekyll, Mr. Hyde, or yeah. always Mr. Hyde.
1: Just like...
0: Well, Paul McCartney is considered a quintessential Gemini. His legendary status as one of music's most adaptable, prolific, quick-witted songwriters, his ability to be versatile and show all these many sides, and just being curious always of the next new thing and experimenting. He's always seemed to like be open and desiring to experiment. And like, I think with the Beatles, people think of John as being the experimental one, and he definitely is edgy and like a rebellious nature. But Paul, maybe part of the reason they collaborated so well is because Paul is like totally open to let's try this genre.
1: Adaptable.
0: Let's adapt. Yeah, let's be curious. Where's this gonna go? And I think that's part of why they got along so well. And John Lennon was a Libra, mm-hmm. which I'm a Libra. And Libras and Geminis are supposed to align and connect really well and collaborate well together. So I think mm-hmm. we can see that, at least, you know, for a short time, they really did collaborate very well historically. Okay, so we started off with Silly Love Songs, and I like to think of that one as Paul's like rebuttal to all the criticism he gets about being like a sentimental slush writer. And instead of him getting defensive about that, he just like embraced that criticism and shows that he's self-aware. And instead of like being offended by that, is just like, yeah, well, what's wrong with that? Mm-hmm. Yeah, maybe I am sentimental. What's wrong with that? And obviously, the world kind of agreed, because that track was a huge commercial success. It was number one on the Billboard Hot 100 for 5 weeks. So that's from the Wings at the Speed of Sound album from 1976. And after that, we heard Ram On, which is obviously from Ram. And that was released in 1971, and it was the second post-Beatles release by Paul, and it was considered, it wasn't favored by anyone for a long time, and then people started recognizing how, like, hey, this is like a lo-fi indie pop masterpiece.
2: Right.
0: And it's credited, credit goes to Linda and Paul for the whole album. And it was recorded at their remote farm in Scotland with all their critters.
2: Rude Studio.
0: Yeah, Rude Studio, which I believe is just like a little barn shack.
2: Yeah. So cool.
0: It's so cool. And then, and part of it was recorded in New York as well. And then we heard Let 'Em In, and that is also from the Wings at the Speed of Sound album, Paul McCartney and Wings. And that's the one I was talking about that has that whole cast of characters, like Sister Susie, somebody else is knocking on the door, Brother John. And he talks about Martin Luther, too. He's referring to Martin Luther King in that one. Oh, wow. Brother John, they don't know if he's referring to John Lennon or Linda's brother, John. Linda has an actual brother named John. Okay, and then we heard Band on the Run, which... wow, that one just so good. It was actually there's quite the interesting backstory to that, because
2: when they were recording that album,
0: yeah, the whole album,
2: they recorded it in where, Africa somewhere?
0: It was in Nigeria, Lagos. Yeah. And the Wings makeup at that time was Paul, Linda, and Denny Lane, because I guess Wings changed cast of characters quite often. But those three were there to record, and they're facing like political tensions, extreme heat. And then Paul and Linda just happens to be robbed at knife point during a late night walk. And all their handwritten music sheets and their demo tapes were stolen. And so Paul had to go, well, against all odds, Paul went in and recreated all the tracks by memory, playing the drum, the bass, and most of the guitars himself on that album.
2: Yeah.
0: Crazy. After Band on the Run, we heard Too Many People, which is also on Ram, and it is actually the opening track on that album, and it's considered a diss track. Supposedly Paul is referring to John and Yoko, and it has to do with their bitter legal battles that they were having after the Beatles broke up. Listener, thanks for sticking around with us for all that information about Paul and celebrating this wonderful Gemini with us.
2: Guess what sign Linda McCartney was?
0: Oh, is she a Libra?
2: Yes.
0: Oh, my goodness. Aww. Wow. Oh, he replaced one Libra collaborator with another.
2: That Lennon is, for Linda.
0: Wow. Interesting. Yeah. And this astrology thing's just bunk, right?
2: Yeah.
0: Doesn't mean anything. Just a coincidence. Steph, what are we going to listen to next? Who's the next Gemini on our program that we're featuring?
2: Well,
0: if you could see her, dear listener, you would know who we're going to listen to next, because she's wearing a t-shirt.
1: Okay. Yes.
0: Describe your t-shirt, Steph.
1: Well, it looks like... I really... It's a Morrissey shirt, but it's... Morrissey is written in like metal font, and I don't know, it's some kind of like death metal theme. but anyway, Morrissey was not actually the only Gemini in the Smiths.
0: Oh really?
1: Yeah, Mike Joyce, the drummer, was also a Gemini. So you know, we got some Smiths coming up. And then I think there's a Morrissey solo song as well.
0: Ooh, okay.
1: But yeah, the next song is Unhappy Birthday. I don't know who he's singing to, but this song goes out to all the Geminis.
0: From Morrissey. Yeah. From Morrissey to you, dear Geminis. Here we go. It's the Smiths' Unhappy Birthday on Tacoma Radio.

0: 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The two headliners bring psychedelic rock and roadhouse twang to Wolf Trap's outdoor amphitheater. 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That's dj@tacomaradio.org. 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Dear listener, if you're just tuning in, this is the Musical Remedies with the Night Nurse program. Your night nurse is here, cape flapping in the wind. I'm holding my stethoscope up to your wild beating heart. And I'm also joined in the station tonight by DJ Steph, and we are celebrating Gemini season, and we're also celebrating Paul McCartney's birthday, which we played a long set of his, a lot of his solo work and his work with Wings. You might hear a Beatles song later in the program if we're lucky. But we also were featuring another prominent Gemini who is a fave of Steph's. Mm-hmm. Tell us who we heard in that last set.
1: Well, first we heard The Smiths featuring vocalist Stephen Patrick Morrissey, who is kind of, you know, known for his Gemini traits, his quick wit, mm-hmm. you know. He's got a gift for, like, storytelling and writing and his, definitely. You know, song craft. Like, Geminis just have a way with words, and sometimes they just keep running their mouths. Like, yeah. That's why, you know, Morrissey has a problem with that. He's gotten himself into trouble spouting off, maybe not thinking before he speaks. Mm-hmm, and yeah, he's a little controversial, you know. Like,
0: yeah.
1: He's got great music and very romantic, smart, romantic, cynical, like kind of like duality in the lyrics and everything. He's a great songwriter, but personally, he's kind of like, he supports like the Brexit movement and like mm-hmm. right wing stuff, and he's said some nasty things about certain like races of people.
0: Yeah.
1: It's so, yeah, he's kind of a jerk.
0: Yeah, totally.
1: As are many other Geminis we know.
0: Exactly. It's unfortunate. It's really unfortunate. But yeah, that, I don't know if that's a Gemini trait, the like diarrhea of the mouth type of thing.
1: I think so. Yeah.
0: I mean, they're supposed to, communication is a thing
1: that
0: they like to do. They like to communicate, but sometimes it's like, those words should not come out of your mouth.
1: Yeah.
0: Maybe you don't want to communicate that, Morrissey. Well, I've always been fascinated by how Mexican people, there's a huge fandom mm-hmm. of the Smiths and Morrissey, a lot of fans mm-hmm. in Mexico. And I was looking it up and I found that there's this sonic parallel to ranchera music because ranchera music is like this melancholic, dramatic music similar to the Smiths' music as being really melancholic and talking about unrequited love and heartbreak, mm-hmm. and that kind of goes along with this